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5: Hey, sweetie.
3: Hey.
5: What you doing?
3: I'm recording with Lauren. What are you doing?
5: Oh, calling you to ask you. You need to reach out to Billy and tell him I'm so sorry to hear about Dolly.
3: Okay. I will personally reach out to Billy Ray Cyrus and tell him, Mom, it's funny because I'm actually recording this right now, and so I will send him this recording.
5: Oh, are you?
3: Yeah.
5: Okay.
3: All right.
5: I'm sorry.
3: All right. I love you.
6: Okay. I love that when breaking news happens, our parents always think that we know exactly what's going on and who to get in contact with and that we're
3: like
6: personal friends with all the friends and family. What is that?
3: I'm going to text Billy Ray Cyrus right now with Miley on the same thing and just be like, guys, my mom says she's so sorry. It's really kind of cute and silly at the same time.

another amazing West Texas night here in the Permian Basin because we are spinning it together. Love you guys. It's Donnie, and this is Pop Crush Nights on Mix 97.9.

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1: Oh my God. Okay. I moved into a new apartment and there's this lemon tree that's outside and it's just throwing lemons down. Like, oh my God, I have never seen more lemons bloom from this thing. Lauren, you're gardening, right? Isn't that what you've been gardening?
2: Okay, I have been, but nothing really bloomed at my house. Like, I'm not a good gardener. I just tried really hard to get some zucchinis this summer. It didn't work out very well. You have lemons? Are you making lemonade? Lemon meringue pies? What kind of lemon options you got over there other than a sour attitude sometimes?
1: I'm mostly just walking by and going, hey girl, it's you. And that's it. That's all I
2: get. You a lemon squeezy, baby.
1: I have this thing, once it drops, it's like the bugs on the ground, right? What are the bugs inside?
2: No, go pick up that lemon and give it a squeeze. Use that as a metaphor for your life. Try it out.
1: Maybe I'll squeeze it in my eye and I'll feel something.
3: Time stood still, just like a photograph you made me feel. Like this will last forever looking in your eyes.

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1: 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It is the most gorgeous venue you've ever been. You're like in a valley. Like, you're literally just sitting in between all these mountains, and then there's not a bad seat in the house.
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1: Lauren Snap Pop Crush Nights here with Donnie Meacham. And I always like to be able to shout out my friends. Ooh. And I've got a friend who earlier this year, she decided that she wanted to get into the dahlia business, which is like a big flower and it blooms.
2: Yes.
1: And it's absolutely gorgeous.
2: Like the black dahlia.
1: There's a lot of work that goes into these dahlias, but she just won her local dahlia competition. So it's like, I guess, a regional thing there.
2: Yes.
1: And she just took first place for these beautiful flowers. And I'm going to be honest, there's a purple dahlia that like I'm obsessed with now, and I didn't even know it existed.
2: Amazing.
1: So I didn't think I was a flower person, but now I'm really getting into it. I'm basically a botanist. What's your favorite flower?
2: Collie.
1: Cauliflower?

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3: During my first trimester, I was very, very moody, and I like had just a lot of like I just got really emotions. 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
3: 3.
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0: This is Pop Crush Nights.
5: Oh, Lauren, I just got a text.
6: Of course you did.
5: Yeah, guess who it's from.
6: I am assuming it's probably some boy.
5: T-Mobile. Oh. And that's the guy who works there, T-Mobile. And guess what they're saying? Pay your bill or we're going to shut it off. Do you do that? I wait until T-Mobile texts me every single month and says, your phone's about to be disconnected, pay your bill, and then I go and pay it.
6: No, I don't do that. No, are you kidding me? I'm like the queen of responsibility. I like to get it just all done in one fail swoosh.
5: What? I like the stress of it all. I like to go, ooh, is this call going to go through? I guess we'll all find out together.
6: Oof, okay, let us know. Are you living on the edge when it comes to your bills? Or do you like to pay them early and just get it out of the way so you don't have to think about it? Slide into the DMs. Let's get rolling.
5: What are you, responsible? Ugh, as if.

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1: 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Like, you're literally just sitting in between all these mountains, and then there's not a bad seat in the house.
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1: Okay, we spend a lot of time with each other, and there's a lot of times that we end up matching. So, like, we'll be wearing, like, very similar outfits, which may be weird. But I just spotted you have a gorgeous orchid. And you've kept it alive, so you're no longer a serial killer. I'm proud of you, first off. I also have an orchid that matches your orchid. Are we plant friends?
2: Orchid twins.
1: Now? We're orchid twins.
2: It's very funny. My friend gave it to me as a housewarming gift, and he goes, I was really worried about giving it to you. I was worried you wouldn't water it. I was like, fair. Very, very fair. So now I've been on a mission to keep this thing alive.
1: I just love beautiful. That your entire brand is dry, your skin, your humor, and also your friendships.
2: Everything.

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1: 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It is the most gorgeous venue you've ever been. You're like in a valley. Like, you're literally just sitting in between all these mountains, and then there's not a bad seat in the house.
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1: We were just talking about Donnie Meacham's brand new orchid.
2: Beautiful.
1: It's just been living and thriving in his house. He hasn't killed it yet. Beautiful, beautiful orchid. He's going to post it on social media. Donnie, what's your social handle?
2: At Donnie Said It.
1: Yeah. You guys have to go look at
2: lover.
1: This. Okay, on to that, though. He does not have a name for his plant. And I think it's very important that you name your plants. And that's how you become one with your plant, create a bond. So we need your help tonight. Please slide into the DMs. Let us know, what should Donnie name his orchid?
2: Or give us a call at 1-888-900-5217. What should I name my beautiful? Oh, she's gorgeous. She deserves a name. What's in a name?
1: I thought it was a boy. I thought you only let boys stay over at your house.
2: Well, maybe he's a drag queen.

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1: Cutting people off in traffic is one thing, but like, do you cut lines at the grocery store?
2: No. So this is, people out there might be shocked, but when it comes to waiting in lines, I'm one of the most patient people in the world. If you look like you're in a hurry or we just both walked out, I will wait forever. I don't care. I don't get upset. I will just wait. I don't mind waiting.

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1: Good morning.
2: During my first trimester, I was very, very moody. 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
4: Kelly Clarkson, because she'd be the friend who would actually never really respond, even though she's read all of it, but she's just too busy to respond, which I love. Ooh, and then last but not least, like Bunny XO, because she's nuts.
3: Oh, 1,000%. 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Can we bring Teddy Swims into it?
4: I love that.

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1: It's time for a little wellness check. Lauren Snap, Donnie Meacham. 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A lot of people are running on empty right now. They usually are running on empty 4 days a week. And I just want to say, I get it. Sometimes I'm low on energy. And also, that's why I probably drink my weight in caffeine.
2: Yeah. No, I feel you. It's like I run on low probably 4 days a week too, but I'm like, I'm like chugging Red Bull.
1: Yeah.
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1: What beverage goblins are we? 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

0: Do you have a favorite burger? Like, you go like, this is, oh, I go to this place because this place has my burger.
1: Okay, so I don't know if you have these in LA. There's a place here called Backyard Burger.
0: No.
1: There's only one location, but it is a chain. It's like a southern chain. I don't know what it is. I don't know if they infuse it with like extra juice, but Donnie, it is the best daggone burger I've ever had in my life. And it's like drive-thru quality. So take that for what you will. I have a trash palate. It's so good, though.
0: We don't even have backyards here in LA. More or less a backyard burger, sweetie. Come on. You know, my favorite burger ever is like from high school and you like the school cafeteria, that like soybean burger they used to give you every Friday. It was like Burger Day. My favorite burger. But Japan, like the rest of the world is just way ahead of us. They have a hamburger vending machine everywhere. And it just spits out a burger from a vending machine that is cooked. And you can do like your mayonnaise and your ketchup and your blouse and this and that on it. A vending machine. Hello, what are we doing? How do I get one in my apartment?
1: We're going to Japan is what we're doing. That's exactly what we're doing. I'm so hungry now. Thank you.
0: Oh, stop.

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1: We were just talking about Japan's hamburger vending machine. Brilliant idea. And I was like, how do I get this vending machine and get it somewhere and make money off of it? And then it reminded me when I was a kid. So my uncle, he used to work for Coca-Cola and he retired from Coca-Cola. He was there for, golly, 40 years or whatever at the bottling plant in Shreveport. And so he used to have Coca-Cola vending machines everywhere. And I remember we would go and we would just get out all the coins and the dollars. Vending machines made money.
2: Oh, yeah, but nobody has money. Any cash anymore. So everybody has to swipe a card at your burger vending machine, right?
1: Of course, of course. But money, that's real. I think people underestimate the power of a vending machine.

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2: During my first trimester, I was very, very moody. 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
2: 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And there was a day where I felt like I was just extra moody towards Justin and Audrey. 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
6: Now my mom's calling me.
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6: Hey.
8: What's your name?
6: I'm recording with Lauren. What are you doing?
8: Calling you to ask you. You need to reach out to Billy and tell him I'm so sorry to hear about Dolly.
6: Okay. I will personally reach out to Billy Ray Cyrus and tell him, Mom, it's funny because I'm actually recording this right now, and so I will send him this recording.
8: Oh, are you?
6: Yeah.
8: Okay.
6: All right.
8: I'm sorry.
6: All right. I love you.
9: Okay. I love that when breaking news happens, our parents always think that we know exactly what's going on and who to get in contact with and that we're
6: like
9: personal friends with all the friends and family. What is that?
6: I'm going to text Billy Ray Cyrus right now with Miley on the same thing and just be like, guys, my mom says she's so sorry. It's really kind of cute and silly at the same time.
10: They say the holy water's watered down and this town's lost its faith. Our colors will fade eventually. So if our time is running out,

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1: Oh my God. Okay. I moved into a new apartment and there's this lemon tree that's outside and it's just throwing lemons down. Like, oh my God, I've never seen more lemons bloom from this thing. Lauren, you're gardening, right? Isn't that what you've been gardening?
2: Okay, I have been, but nothing really bloomed at my house. Like, I'm not a good gardener. I just tried really hard to get some zucchinis this summer. It didn't work out very well. You have lemons? Are you making lemonade? Lemon meringue pies? What kind of lemon options you got over there other than a sour attitude sometimes?
1: I'm mostly just walking by and going, hey, girl, look at you. And that's it. That's all I
2: get you a lemon squeezy, baby.
1: I have this thing, once it drops, it's like there's bugs on the ground, right? What are the bugs inside?
2: No, go pick up that lemon and give it a squeeze. Use that as a metaphor for your life. Try it out.
1: Maybe I'll squeeze it in my eye and I'll feel something.

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1: 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And it's the Hollywood Bowl, Lauren. It is the most gorgeous venue you've ever been. You're like in a valley. Like, you're literally just sitting in between.

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1: Lauren Snap, Pop Crush Nights here with Donnie Meacham. And I always like to be able to shout out my friends. Ooh. And I've got a friend who earlier this year, she decided that she wanted to get into the dahlia business, which is like a big flower and it blooms.
2: Yes.
1: And it's absolutely gorgeous.
2: Like the black guy.
1: There's a lot of work that goes into these dahlias. But she just won her local dahlia competition. So it's like, I guess, a regional thing there.
2: Yeah.
1: And she just took first place for these beautiful flowers. And I'm going to be honest, there's a purple dahlia that like I'm obsessed with now and I didn't even know it existed.
2: Amazing.
1: So I didn't think I was a flower person, but now I'm really getting into it. I'm basically a botanist. What's your favorite flower?
3: Cauliflower.
1: Cauliflower?

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3: Lauren, I just got a text.
4: Of course you did.
3: Yeah, guess who it's from?
4: I am assuming it's probably some boy.
3: T-Mobile, unless the guy who works there at T-Mobile. And guess what they're saying? Pay your bill or we're going to shut it off. Do you do that? I wait until T-Mobile texts me every single month and says, your phone's about to be disconnected, pay your bill, and then I go and pay it.
4: No, I don't do that. No, are you kidding me? I'm like the queen of responsibility.

0: quality. I like to get it just all done in one fail swoosh.
1: What? I like the stress of it all. I like to go, ooh, is this call going to go through? Guess we'll all find out together.
0: Oh, okay. Let us know. Are you living on the edge when it comes to your bills? Or do you like to pay them early and just get it out of the way so you don't have to think about it? Slide into the DMs. Let's get rolling.
1: What are you, responsible? Ugh, as if.

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1: Another amazing West Texas night here in the Permian Basin because we are spinning it together. Love you guys. It's Donnie, and this is Pop Crush Nights on Mix 97.9.

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1: Okay, we spend a lot of time with each other, and there's a lot of times that we end up matching. So, like, we'll be wearing, like, very similar outfits, which may be weird. But I just spotted you have a gorgeous orchid.
2: Gorgeous.
1: 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I also have an orchid that matches your orchid. Are we plant friends
3: Orchid twins.
1: Now? We're orchid twins.
3: It's very funny. My friend gave it to me as a housewarming gift, and he goes, I was really worried about giving it to you. I was worried you wouldn't water it. I was like, fair. Very, very fair. So now I've been on a mission to keep this thing alive.
1: I just love that your entire brand is dry, your skin, your humor, and also your friendships.
3: Everything.

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0: Orchid.
1: Oh, beautiful.
0: He's just been living and thriving in his house. He hasn't killed it yet. Beautiful, beautiful orchid. He's going to post it on social media. Donnie, what's your social handle?
2: At Donnie Said It.
0: Yeah. You guys
2: at
0: have to go
2: orchid
0: look at this.
2: Lover.
0: Okay, on to that, though. He does not have a name for his plant. And I think it's very important that you name your plants. And that's how you become one with your plant. Create a bond. So we need your help tonight. Please slide into the DMs. Let us know, what should Donnie name his orchid?
2: Or give us a call at 1-888-900-5217. What should I name my beautiful? Oh, she's gorgeous. She deserves a name. What's in a name?
0: I thought it was a boy. I thought you only let boys stay over at your house.
2: Well, maybe he's a drag queen.

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1: Cutting people off in traffic is one thing, but like, do you cut lines at the grocery store?
2: 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I don't care. I don't get upset. I will just wait. I don't mind waiting.
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1: They say the holy water's watered down, and this town's lost its faith. 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
2: Good morning. 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
3: Good Wednesday morning. Today is Wednesday, September 30th, 2026, and we are the Kid Craddock Morning Show. Yes, September 30th, the last day of September, 32 days until Halloween, Kelly. 57 days until Thanksgiving, 86 days until Christmas. It is literally around the corner.
4: Yay! Yeah.
3: Here is Kelly Raspberry.
4: I know a lot's going on. Yep. Emma Kelly did not wait for me to watch Dancing with the Stars, which is fine. I didn't get home until after it was over.
3: Yeah, yeah.
4: But she did. I said, just go ahead and tell me. Rip the Band-Aid off. Who got kicked off? We are both devastated. Mm-hmm. I'm not going to spoil it right now because I know some people like me didn't get a chance to watch it, but we are devastated.
5: I'm very disappointed.
4: It is the wrong choice, America.
6: I was watching, but then I flipped the channel and that never got me back.
3: Never got you back, huh?
7: Also, didn't it make you want to listen to more Yacht Rock?
6: Kind of.
4: I missed it, but I love Yacht Rock.
6: I saw Tyler Cameron dance. I saw Julia Stiles. She's trying really hard. She's trying.
7: She was so fun.
6: That show was affecting a little too much. She was crying and I felt bad for Julia because people are mean.
3: She's a million dollar baby. Are. Here is J.C. Chavez.
6: So, I think my wife is addicted to throwing parties.
3: We got another one on the horizon.
6: I guess she's riding on a high after throwing our son a little homecoming party, after party, that now she's like, hey, maybe we can throw him a birthday party and have people come in. And then for Chloe, we can have Chloe's next year or in 2 years, her freshman homecoming party. And I said, let's quit while we're ahead.
7: Well, she's really good at it.
4: Yeah.
6: She is.
7: I think it might be her calling.
6: I think she might... I told her, maybe start your own little party planning company.
7: Yes.
6: You know?
7: I think that'd be great.
6: And that way, you don't have to do it at our house.
3: There's an arc, meaning you enjoy it until a point.
6: Until it becomes a job.
3: And then you crash down. I did, personally. I was trying to have Christmas parties and whatnot, and then it just got to be out of control.
6: My favorite thing is that my wife was able to do that because she posted a video on her Instagram, and I'm getting messages asking, how much did you guys spend on this party?
3: Yeah.
6: I just bought the pizzas. Everything else she found for free.
3: Really?
4: Wow. Like
6: she had friends, she had connections, and everything at that party was free.
8: It looked amazing. I had FOMO.
3: Yeah.
8: That I wasn't there.
6: Yeah.
3: It was awesome.
6: The lights borrowed, the decorations borrowed, everything except for the food.
3: Yeah.
6: Which we still have in our oven, by the way.
3: Oh my goodness. Here's Anna. Good morning.
8: Good morning. Today is the last day because I have been telling myself that I'm waiting until October to get my first pumpkin spice latte of the season. So tomorrow I will be rolling in here with a PSL for you, girl.
6: Okay. Thank you for waiting.
8: First one of the year. Well, I know because Justin had his the day that they came back, but it's just been, I don't know, the weather, the seasons are kind of shifting in my opinion, like, you know, just as they different from what they were when we grew up. And it's still like not crispy out, but I told myself that even if it's not crispy outside, on October 1st, I'll have my first PSL.
7: Okay. And I was on my way to a Starbucks, and I was like, let me call Anna because we're going to the same place. Do you want a PSL?
8: Yeah. And
7: she
8: which
7: said
8: I really
7: no.
8: I really appreciate, but I said, no, it's not October.
7: She said no. That's the strength.
6: That's growth.
7: Has.
3: Right? That is growth. Here's part-time Justin.
7: And talking about growth, I want the iPhone 18. I think it's time for me to get a new phone because I've been having trouble with my old phone because I have a 13 Pro.
8: Yeah.
7: But no, I was having problems charging it. I would have to like
6: wiggle it just a little bit.
7: Yes, I would have to do origami with my phone charger just so it could get a charge. But now I just plug it in and it works great. And now I'm thinking, why do I need to get an iPhone 18 if my phone is working just fine?
4: Mm-hmm. They're all the same, really.
7: Right. I can save money and keep money in my pocket without buying iPhone 18.
3: Is that part-time Justin saying I can save money?
7: Yeah.
3: Money
7: in
6: my yeah.
7: Pocket? Yeah.
3: Okay.
6: All he needed to get was into crazy credit card debt.
8: That unlimited credit card wasn't

0: So unlimited.
1: And so dangerous.
2: It's called growth.
3: It's called growth.
1: Look at you growing up, buddy.
3: Here's Audrey. Good morning.
4: Good morning. Since I am such a novice, I'm not sure what kind of effects it has, but is there any sort of difference with my voice from working out yesterday?
2: No.
4: I did. I hit two yesterday. Well, one of them was a long walk, but the other one was I went to the gym and I did things.
1: That's how she bench presses.
3: The scream. Okay.
4: I only did it because there was no one else in the gym. I'm not secure enough to like actually go in there and do things and try things when there are other people.
1: Well, why would your voice change? What are you doing?
4: I don't know how it works with y'all, the workout people. I don't know what it affects. I'm sore.
1: Your muscles, yes.
4: Yeah.
3: Okay, well, you did something right.
1: You did something.
4: Yeah, I'm like, everything hurts a little bit, and I kind of like it. I was going till I hurt yesterday.
3: Okay, did you meet any boys at the gym?
4: There was no one in there.
3: Oh, there's nobody. Absolutely nobody.
4: But then I went on the trail, Al, and that's a whole other thing.
3: Yeah.
4: Because it was like a fashion show for shirtless men.
3: Mm. JC?
1: What?
3: It's your jam.
5: Sure, my jam. Join the fashion show.
1: Yeah. Nah, I'm good.
6: He lives on the other side.
1: Yeah, I'm in the burbies.
3: Yeah, all right.
1: I'm up in the burbies.
3: Okay. In the control room, here's Trey.
7: Good morning. My 2-year-old is about to be a 3-year-old, and we're having a birthday party for him this weekend. He doesn't like cake. He barely likes icing. He'll like lick a little bit of the icing off of a cupcake and then just be like, all right, I'm done. So we're going to go with donuts instead of cake. I feel like this is something that needs to be relayed to everybody that's coming to the party who's expecting cake. Like, if I showed up at a birthday party and, like, here's your slice of birthday pie, I'd be like, this is, like, give me a heads up on pie.
4: No, they're lucky to get anything.
1: That's none of their business what you're serving.
7: So it's fine. Just show up and they're like, oh, hey, cool, donuts instead.
1: Yeah. My son famously, I think for his fifth birthday, I get them mixed up, but he had macaroons.
7: Adorable.
5: Really? That's so adult.
4: That's what you love.
1: Very adult-like palate.
4: What a refined fifth grader.
1: Macaroons. The only issue we had, Trey, was when we had to put the candle in one of the macaroons.
7: Yeah.
1: Because I felt like we wasted that one. I was like, we're not going to do it on the 5 or whatever amount we needed.
7: But they were beautiful. You brought them after the fact and they were just like Easter eggs. They look like different little pastel colors. They're
5: macaroons.
7: Great.
5: Is there a theme?
7: It is a theme. It is Mario Kart.
1: Yeah.
6: Nice.
7: Yeah.
1: I'll whoop anybody in here in Mario Kart.
6: Oh, really?
1: 100%.
7: He's never played. He just has the little cars.
5: That's
7: he has like actual like, you know, die-cast Hot Wheel cars that he'll, you know, race down tracks. But he loves those.
1: That's
7: never
1: cool.
7: played the video.
6: And at least you're replacing the sweet too with a donut, because if you didn't have anything sweet, I'd be so disappointed.
7: Here's your birthday meatballs.
6: Like, what?
5: Sorry if you already said, is this for Quaid or Hudson?
7: For Hudson.
5: Oh. Very cute.
1: HUD money. What's up, Big Al Mac?
3: Thank you, JC Chavez. Yesterday, I did something I hadn't done in a while. I went to a mall. You remember those big buildings with all the stores in them?
6: They're fun.
3: Yeah, I went to one yesterday. I just needed some cologne.
1: You got some cologne?
3: I got some cologne.
6: Which one did you get?
3: Well, I don't like to divulge my scent.
1: Yeah, you don't want
3: to
1: give away your scent.
6: I don't even smell
5: That's so annoying.
4: That is so annoying.
3: I don't have many.
5: Say a berry.
6: You're gatekeeping.
3: I don't have many secrets, Kelly. I pretty much tell my whole life on the radio.
1: Al, do you get mad when you smell another dude and you're like, and it's one of your friends, and you're like, damn.
3: That's my scent.
1: That's good cologne.
3: Oh,
1: I can't wear it.
3: Yeah, for sure.
6: Well, and they got, like, different prices, too, because there's the $600, $700 cologne, and then there's the $85, $125.
1: See, this is why Justin wasn't dead.
6: No, I never bought it. I would get as many samples as I could of the $600.
5: The reason he's not getting on the new iPhone.
1: Right.
3: I actually almost went to the went to Amazon to buy cologne, but I was like, I want to smell it. You know, I mean, I know that's not.
5: Yeah.
4: Did you also have to pick something up for a meetup?
3: No meetup yesterday. No meetup yesterday.
1: I'm getting a lot of cologne dupes on TikTok.
5: Have you given in?
3: Oh,
1: not yet.
6: They have a place at the mall where it's all dupes. They smell the exact same.
1: And they go like, if you buy this one, it doesn't last very long, but if you get this dupe, it'll last.
6: Yes.
5: I bought the dupes. They evaporate in a minute.
1: Okay.
6: There's a company, it's called Alt.
5: That's the one. I bought the one that was every celebrity, like, this is the one. Yeah. Smells just like it. Gone.
1: I think they're throwing
5: it
1: me
5: evaporate.
1: Baccarat is what they keep saying.
5: Baccarat.
1: Yeah, they keep saying Baccarat.
5: I fell for it because after a while, you're like, well, these celebrities are all doing it. It doesn't last at all.
1: See?
6: There's
1: Kelly
6: also a country called Cologne.
3: Oh, and one called
1: a
3: Bologna.
1: Country.
6: I mean, it's in Germany, city
1: in France, right? It's in France.
6: It's in Germany.
1: Germany. Cologne, Germany. Okay.
3: Here's Anna with celebrity birthdays.
8: Happy birthday to Maddie Ziegler. She's 24.

0: For today, she has a birthday with Ezra Miller, who's 34. T-Pain is 42. Lacey Chabert is 44. Is she the one that's in all the Hallmark movies?
1: Yeah.
2: Yeah, and she was in Fridays We Were Pink.
0: Yeah, she's Gretchen Wieners.
2: Yeah.
0: Also, Kieran Culkin is 44 today. Tony Hale is 56. He played Buster on Arrested Development, the namesake of my dog, Buster.
2: He's friend of the show. He came in our studio.
0: Yeah, he was so nice. Fran Drescher is Annie, 69.
2: Not going to be at 90s Con.
1: Why?
2: I don't know. Everybody else is going to be there. All the kids, Mr. Sheffield, Niles the butler, but not the nanny.
1: And remember when they were having the writer's strike and all that? She was like the president of the union
2: SAG
1: and stuff.
2: Or something,
1: SAG, yeah.
0: Yeah, so you would think that she'd be at a thing with like a bunch of actors.
2: I got time for 90s Con.
1: I had a crush on her when I was a kid. I was like,
3: really?
1: Damn.
3: Everyone did.
4: Did you have a picture, hot nanny?
1: Then
4: picture
1: she laughed and I was like, yikes.
4: A picture of her on your Drescher?
0: Nice. Barry Williams is 72. He's Greg on the Grady Bunch. I'm sorry, on the Brady Bunch. Yeah. And Angie Dickinson is 95.
4: Oh, man. No idea. I guess she hasn't come up in conversation, but I thought she was gone.
0: Today's National Chewing Gum Day, also Extra Virgin Olive Oil Day, and International Podcast Day.
1: Yay.
0: Happy to my fellow podcasters.
2: Who doesn't have a podcast on this show?
5: Me.
1: There you go.
4: Well, y'all should.
2: Celebrate the rest of us.
1: Asked and answered there. And bubblegum. Throw your bubblegum away, please. Don't keep throwing it down in the parking lot when it's all hot and it gets all over my shoe.
5: Ew.
4: Right.
5: And it melts a little bit.
1: And it's the stickiest it'll be because it's just melted.
5: Hate that.
1: There you go. I'll get off on my soapbox now. Coming up here in 10 minutes. 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
4: Mm, okay.
1: It is one of the coolest stories I've ever heard of. 10 minutes.
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13: Looks like Audrey's done reapplying her lip gloss. We can come back now.
14: We got some great stuff coming your way. We got a worst date ever in about 40 minutes. Got to give away some morning show money in about 50. And all you got to do is call in and pick one of us to throw a dart. And even if we miss, we're going to keep going until you win.
15: All right.
14: And we got all the celebrity gossip coming your way here in about 20. I found a fact that perked my ears up a bit. Apparently, the median age of the world's population is 30.4 years. And that tripped me out because I thought that's the life expectancy.
15: Oh.
14: But right now, the median age, the average age is 30 years old.
16: Is that nice? Older than normal, or is that younger than normal compared to...
14: Should it be?
16: I don't know.
14: I feel like it would be...
16: It's the average person...
14: The average person is 30 years old.
16: The average age of the person.
14: I think that's younger than I expected it to be.
17: Mm-hmm. But that kind of, I guess it all depends because hasn't, like, in recent years, like, birth rates have been declining.
14: Right.
17: So that means that there should be more older people.
14: Exactly. That's why I was expecting.

0: more like maybe in the 40s.
1: Unless people are your age. Dying younger than we had realized.
2: Yeah. Well, the U.S. median age is 39.4.
3: Yep. Yeah,
4: isn't median but different than average?
2: Life expectancy now, 73.
3: That's good, right? No?
1: No, I think it used to be like in the 80s.
0: 80 would be good.
3: Oh, 80, yeah.
0: Yeah, 80 is
2: good.
0: That's
2: the global life expectancy, because some countries don't have as much, you know, health care as we do. In America, right. That might be older. U.S. is 79.
0: Yeah, because there's median and average. You're right.
4: Yeah, because median is just like all of the ages listed for everyone. Boom. And then the number in the middle, if you take the number like exactly in the middle, it would be 30.
0: The median age in Japan is 49.8, which is one that where they said they need babies in Japan. Yeah. They need to get babies. They need to get a baby.
2: They're busy, Japanese.
0: They need to get baby recruiter.
4: I had an interesting conversation with my cousin last night. He was telling me that he saw something about how they're going to develop medicine, and he fully believes this. He's like, it's going to sound crazy, but they're going to eliminate aging. And I'm like, if they eliminate aging, they're eliminating dying. And can you imagine what would happen to the world if we got rid of that? Like,
0: if we didn't, if we lived forever, we would be overpopulated.
4: I know, that's what I said.
0: Right.
3: But only the rich could afford it.
1: Yeah.
3: It wouldn't be given to everybody.
4: That's true.
0: Man, I saw a list of things that rich people could buy.
4: Ugh.
5: Of course, it just say everything?
0: Basically, just things that like rich people can purchase
4: things that
0: like
4: can't.
0: We didn't even think about, like cloning pets.
5: Yeah.
0: That's an option for rich people. Like, oh, my dog is getting older. Let me clone him.
5: A robot.
2: But it's not the same dog. I mean, mentally, spiritually, whatever. I know dogs aren't supposed to have spirits. But, I mean, it's just the same DNA, but it's not the same dog.
0: Remind me if we talked about this.
2: I don't know why people do that.
0: Did Tom Brady do this?
2: I don't remember.
1: He was a celebrity. There was a celebrity that company. Did this.
4: I think it was Tom Brady.
2: Barbara Streisand, I think, did it with her dog.
0: So they might be able to tell us if the personalities maybe match their... But still,
2: you can want something bad enough that you see the similarities. But I mean, I don't get that.
1: We did a story like this. Maybe it was Tom Brady where they did the clone of the animal and they tried to recreate the exact same environment.
3: It was a rich woman.
0: No, it was Tom Brady.
5: He invested in the company.
2: It was easy enough.
1: Maybe he invested in the company, but it was the woman that did it. Oh.
0: But yeah, they'd be able to answer and say, hey, they behave exactly like my old dog did.
2: The original dog was a pit bull named Lua, who passed away December 23.
0: Uh-huh.
2: The clone is a puppy named Junie.
0: So you named it a different name?
2: Tom Brady revealed the cloning process in November of 25.
3: Someone said Barbara Streisand, and Barbara Streisand is true.
2: Yeah.
3: She cloned her dog.
5: If you don't clone something, I would have probably cloned Giselle.
0: Wow.
5: Just saying.
0: The thing is, like,
5: just keep her.
0: Giselle would need to be born, and Tom is, like, in his mid-40s, late 40s.
2: Thomas.
0: So you would have to wait 18 years.
5: Hadn't thought it all the way through,
0: Age,
5: JC.
0: Al. Age.
3: Yeah. Thomas, I see where you're going.
1: You're thinking more of like the Santa Claus 2.
0: Yeah,
1: where
0: right.
1: He comes just out are of born the adults. Yes. The same. Yeah.
2: Tom is also an investor in the company that does the cloning, which is why he is really pushing it.
0: Okay. Rich people also can buy private musical performances.
5: Yeah.
0: So like, let's go home after the club and call Beyonce. I'll have her perform a couple songs for
3: us. That's right.
4: Back to the cloning thing. If they cloned you, don't you feel like you'd be a little bit jealous? Like, is that going to be a better version of me than I did?
0: 100% would be a better version of me, hopefully.
1: Yeah, and good for her.
4: Really? I feel like I would be mad.
3: Good for you.
0: They're going to be, but they're going to be years behind you. So that you get to see how
4: them
0: different
4: do it
0: your
4: better?
0: Life is.
4: Sure.
1: I don't know. Ask twins how they feel.
0: The way you turn out is not all on you. It's also based on your circumstances.
3: And your life isn't over. You can change now.
0: You could change now.
4: And if you don't I know I'm great.
5: You're working out.
1: If you don't like your clone, you can just off her.
4: Wow. I didn't say that.
5: But cloning
4: is okay.
3: Wow. That's
0: hard. Hold on. Give it a break. Anna's pregnant.
4: Yeah.
2: Offer is
3: pregnancy
2: crazy.
3: Brain.
0: Yeah. She's allowed.
1: Cloning is also crazy.
2: I agree.
1: Are we not having a crazy hypothetical situation? No, we're just referring to the Santa Claus too.
3: I did hear people would get clones of their body so they can harvest their organs so they can have healthier, younger organs in their body.
0: Well, that's using a human for... That gets into scary situations, right?
3: It's all an ethical question.
0: They can buy entire hotel floors. Like, if they just want to rent out an entire floor.
5: A floor.
2: That's cool.
0: That is pretty cool. Like,
2: they do that when
0: artists
2: go on tour.
5: Who was it? It was a football player. Was it Vince Young that was flying on Southwest, I believe it was? And he just bought the whole plane? Bought the whole plane out. Like, bought all the seats.
2: So it's like buying a charter.
5: Yeah.
0: I think it would have been cheaper if he would have just gotten a private plane.
5: Yeah, probably so.
0: Anyway, yeah, but rich people can buy the crazy stuff. But let's get to some headlines here, because I saw this TikTok that is going super viral, and it's about a product we talked about all the time on the show. A guy said, quote,

0: I know we're in an economic crisis right now because I just got a thing of Hot Pockets and they don't even come with the pocket anymore. Just the hot.
1: What?
0: You can't even afford the pocket?
1: What else? The sleeve makes it crispy.
0: You just have to throw it in there raw in the microwave with no pocket. So the pocket is, he's talking about, it's that little crispy sleeve.
1: Yeah.
0: And it's necessary. We all like, that's what we grab when we grab it out of the microwave.
1: Yeah, it keeps you from burning your fingers.
0: Mm-hmm. Here's the thing, though. The pocket's been gone for a while, guys. They started phasing it out in 2023.
2: Because no one's eating them.
0: And the following year even had a marketing campaign about it being retired, but this guy's just finding out about it.
1: I didn't see that marketing campaign.
3: Me neither. Yeah, they got a new jingle and everything. It's just called Hot.
0: And that's it.
4: When's the last time you had a Hot Pocket?
1: It's been a couple years. Our kids went through a phase where they wanted them all the time and then they burned out.
5: I prefer the pizza rolls.
0: Oh, the ham and cheddar cheese Hot Pocket.
1: So good.
0: Oh, I will.
2: But it would ruin my mouth because I would get so excited to eat it.
0: Yep.
2: But it was just lava in my mouth and the roof of my mouth was gone.
1: Yeah.
5: I'm going to say something and you're going to give me a bunch of crap.
0: Okay.
1: And don't say it.
0: No, don't do it. I'm in.
5: I've never had a Hot Pocket.
1: I haven't. Call my mom.
0: There's no way.
1: My mom would never buy this. She would buy us pizza rolls. Awesome. I swear.
0: There's no way you lived ages 3 through 13 without a Hot Pocket.
5: Mom, text me right now and validate this. I know she's watching.
1: Well, you're also an adult who can make her own choices and buy her own Hot Pockets.
5: Right. But, so well, you're saying it's a human error that I have it?
2: You could. You could change it.
0: Like, you've never had the explosion of flavor where you're like, oh my God, that is so good, but also the burning sensation at the same time because you know you're going to have the dangly meat in your mouth.
5: A pizza roll.
2: Those are mini hot pockets.
1: We should do a day where we just take Audrey out and do everything she's never done before.
0: Right. Right. She's going to order a burger, a cheeseburger. She's had burgers but never ordered it.
1: At a restaurant.
0: We're going to go to somebody's house and put a Hot Pocket in a microwave.
5: We're going to a club.
0: You've never been to a club.
1: We already determined you have in Miami.
5: That doesn't count. I'm talking about an unce club.
0: She wants an unce club.
5: Yeah.
0: Not a club.
5: If we're doing things I've never done, do I have to get married?
2: Well, they're all like taking off their shirts and dancing and sweating on each other.
0: Yeah.
2: With the lights.
0: And there's a streamer in the corner making out with girls. Wait a minute. That happened at the Florida
1: Club. And then Al can eat a blueberry. We'll have everybody do things they've never done before.
2: Oh, I've never kissed a girl. Oh, no, I did.
1: Yes, you have.
2: I did. Never mind.
0: You said you didn't like
2: that. I've never kissed JC.
0: What?
1: Right? It's the day of first.
0: Oh, you're not getting it that easy, buddy. All right, so you probably heard of Pilates, but have you heard of Brolotties?
3: What?
0: Yeah, apparently a bunch of guys are starting to discover Pilates and they're taking over classes. So they're having just all male Pilates classes. And would you guess this? They thought it was going to be easy.
5: Yeah.
0: And so you're seeing a lot of dudes going on social media going like, Pilates is no joke.
5: I'm telling you, there's one guy in my Pilates class that I see pretty regularly. And I'm really glad he's there because I feel competitive with him.
0: Yeah.
5: The Pilates studio that I go to, they do Brolotties. They do classes that are just for men. So they don't feel embarrassed being around like people that have been doing it for a while.
0: You took us to Pilates, Anna. You took me, Justin, and Big Al Mac.
3: And Kelly. It was a beast.
0: Well, men, I'm talking about.
2: Wow.
0: And it was, you girls outperformed us.
5: Well, because you're working out different muscles in your body that you don't even realize.
3: But looking at the Pilates bed or contraption, whatever it's called, it doesn't look like it's going to be hard.
0: The reformer. Yeah. It looks easy.
3: That's a little bitty spring. It's a little bitty spring like this.
5: Yeah.
0: I'm doing 2-pound weights and I'm over here shaking like
2: a man. That's a good workout.
0: Brolotties are in, but I don't know how long the guys are going to last because they're discovering it is incredibly difficult to do.
5: It's a great workout, though.
3: Yeah, it is.
0: Now, this right here, we often talk about being heroes. Just imagine. Okay, let's paint the picture. You're in one of those skydiving planes.
3: Okay. Oh, yeah.
0: You got your parachute. You're one of those people that I go skydiving every weekend. I'm having a blast. And so you're in your plane and you're doing your routine skydiving action with your buddies. And then in the distance, you see a smaller plane going down and going into the trees. And so you tell the pilot, hey, pilot, pull a right over here.
3: Hang a right.
0: Did you see over there where that plane hit in the trees? Yeah, go somewhere around there.
3: I'm going to skydive down.
0: And you and your friends jump out and go save those people.
2: Like a Power Ranger.
0: So three skydivers literally jumped into action after watching a plane crash in Wisconsin. They were already up in the air near East Troy. They saw a small plane disappear behind some trees. They realized the crash. So asked the pilot, drop us off over there in the wreckage. And that's exactly what they did. One of the skydivers is actually a former paramedic and treated a passenger with a serious head injury before first responders arrived. All four people on the

0: plane, survived.
1: That's so wow.
2: Talk about right place. Not only right place, right time, right people.
3: Yeah, wow.
2: Paramedics were skydiving.
4: Imagine going for your beer after skydiving and be like, man, yeah, we just saved four people from a plane crash and skydove down. No
3: big
4: deal.
3: Get yourself another beer.
2: Yeah.
4: Is that not the most Avengers thing a human has
5: done?
4: It is.
5: Cool. It's so cool.
1: It's so hot.
2: Pretty cool.
4: Why can't this happen to us, Big Al?
5: We don't go skydiving.
4: I know. I did once. But it didn't happen.
3: I thought you went multiple times.
4: No, I've just gone once. Oh. Kinsey says I can't go anymore because I have kids. All right. Kelly Raspberry, what's coming up next with that celebrity gossip?
1: Well, you might want to go back and rewatch the Patient Zero video because there's a big party scene and apparently a few celebrity cameos in there you may have missed. But I know Anna's dying to tell you about it when we come back.
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1: morning. During my first trimester, I was very, very moody, and I had just a lot of I just got really emotions. Annoyed really easily. I just had a lot of emotions.
2: About it. Yeah.
1: I know. And there was a day where I felt like I was just extra moody towards Justin and Audrey, and I felt really bad. And I wanted to be like, sorry, guys, I'm feeling really hormonal, and it's because I'm on my period. 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
2: Yeah.
3: And I thought we were synced up. 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

0: Chavez and football is here. Everybody's pulling up, and Prize Picks has all your picks in one place. 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
0: Got a worst date ever coming our way here in 20 minutes and that morning show money in about 30. But right now, let's catch you up with all the celebrity gossip. What's going on, Anna and Kelly?
3: Well, we want Ray and Michael B. Jordan to be together. We just cannot help ourselves.
0: We're shipping them hard.
4: Pretty people.
3: You know, Ray's finally addressing it. She was at the VMAs, and a reporter had to ask her directly. And she's basically saying, we are just friends, y'all. Let it go. Now, at first, she would made a joke about it. She said, I'm technically not allowed to talk about it because I might get in trouble. But then, oh, just kidding. We're just friends. Who happened to like roller coasters? Because first time we saw them together was at Six Flags, yep. Wasn't it? And they were on a roller coaster together. But apparently, they're working on some project. She did confirm that part's true, but still won't say what it is. But just a professional platonic relationship.
0: Okay.
3: End of story.
5: Hmm. Boring.
3: But you know what? If they hear us say it enough, maybe they'll look at each other in a different way and say, well,
4: maybe we should.
3: Maybe if people are seeing something we don't, yeah. Maybe we should give it a try.
5: I have never once thought that when people have tried to put me with someone.
3: But you haven't heard it enough.
0: Right. Yeah, because these are celebrities, so you have thousands of people saying it.
4: You should get with Riley Green.
5: Not interested.
0: Yeah. That is wild. Because I, a straight man, I'm interested.
5: So did you notice any of the celebrity cameos in the Taylor Swift Patient Zero music video?
3: I admit I did not at first.
6: I saw Dakota Johnson.
5: Dakota Johnson
0: and,
5: was in it.
0: And the guy
3: she's
0: that smokes a lot.
3: She's not a cameo. She's a star.
0: And Colin Farrell.
5: And Colin Farrell.
6: Yeah, we saw them.
3: A star.
6: And Taylor Swift was in it.
5: Taylor Swift was also in it.
0: Don't forget about that one. That's a huge.
6: She was mainly in
0: that's
6: it.
0: That's a huge grab for that video.
5: Yeah. Matthew Stafford.
4: Oh, really?
0: The quarterback for the Rams?
5: Yes, the quarterback for the Rams. He's in the music video, and he talked about how Taylor's connection to his wife, Kelly, and their daughters is what led to this experience. He said, she's been amazing to get to know and obviously amazing to my wife and my girls. It was kind of that connection that got me involved and some of my buddies, so it was a really cool experience. So Aaron Andrews' husband, Jarrett Stoll, he was also in it. There's a party scene where they're kind of just hanging out in the background. And Cara Delevingne is also in it. She has a little bit more of a prominent they have cameo a history together. Than Matthew Stafford. Or maybe I just recognized her immediately, but I didn't recognize Matthew. But yeah, pretty cool. And then Swifties ultimately figured out when she said Saccharide, Aries from the Vineyard, North or South, that is Easter eggs for the four celebrities that were in it. So Saccharide being for sugar, Colin Farrell, he's in a show called Sugar.
0: Okay.
5: Aries, Rams is a sign for Aries.
0: Matthew Stafford, okay.
5: Yeah, from the Vineyard, Delevingne, that's like the definition of the name, Delevingne is from the Vineyard. And then North or South is Dakota, like North or South Dakota, Dakota Johnson.
0: Nobody would have ever figured out, except maybe Dakota Johnson.
5: Yeah, no, I think it's one of those things where you figure it out after the fact.
0: Yeah.
3: It hurts my brain.
5: But kind of fun.
0: Well done.
3: It's fun after the fact.
5: After the fact,
3: I want to be the one that picks it up, though, first.
5: I know. Somebody figured out the Cara Delevingne one and posted it online. And Cara took a screenshot of it and posted it on her Instagram. And she was like, you solved it.
3: Yeah.
5: You figured it out. Pretty cool.
3: All right. So how do we feel about Madonna these days?
0: A little.
4: Okay.
0: My kids say cringe.
4: She's cringe. She's old, but I have respect for her because she is an icon.
3: You can have respect for her as an icon.
4: But somebody
3: needs to sit her down and say stop.
0: Did you see the video of her? Did you see the video of her partying in the hotel room?
3: Yes.
5: What?
3: So she has an after party at the VMAs, and it's just honestly, it's sad to watch.
5: Is it all young people with her?
3: Yes. She's trying to stay relevant.

0: I didn't need to see lasers coming out of people's butts for her performance.
1: No. So
2: which
1: she
2: is shocking for you to say.
0: Yeah, right. If it was someone else, maybe, but not her.
1: Yeah. Well, she's being really mocked a lot online. A lot of memes, unfortunate memes about Madonna. But she was guest of honor at the celebration hosted by Kiko Milano. It's an Italian skincare and makeup brand.
3: Did you say Italian skincare?
1: And they think Madonna is the best brand ambassador for their skin and makeup line.
3: I mean, her skin does look good.
0: She looks good.
3: She looks good.
0: She's 68.
3: Her skin look good, Kelly.
1: All right. Well, Madonna, global brand ambassador there. She was joined by her boyfriend, Akeem Morris. Now,
3: how old is this guy?
1: He's 37 years younger than she is.
3: Okay.
1: But, okay, so they've been together a couple years now. He is from Jamaica. He moved to New York City to go to college, played college soccer there, and I think he played for some league afterwards. But he met Madonna at a photo shoot in 2022 when she was still dating this boxer named Joshua Pepper. Do you remember Joshua Pepper hanging around for a minute?
2: I don't remember Joshua Pepper.
1: And Akeem was very smart. He thanked Madonna publicly on his Instagram. So he got on her radar. He posted a picture from the photo shoot, thanked her publicly. Anyway, a couple years later, Pepper was out and Akeem was in. So they've been together ever since. Anyway, he was there with her. Madonna's after party was filled with other young celebrities, Charli XCX. They were jumping on a bed together. She and Sabrina Carpenter taking pictures in a shower. Julia Garner was there. Sienna Spiro, who just won Best New Artist, right?
0: Spiro.
1: Spiro, excuse me. Emily Ratajkowski. She's so new, I didn't get it right.
0: We've been saying her name wrong
1: Emily
0: for a long time.
1: Emily Ratajkowski, Pink Pantheress, Shaboozy. A lot of really beautiful. She had a professional photographer there, too.
2: Yeah. So I feel like one of the more awkward parts was in that video where she's with Charli XCX and they're like, you know, partying or whatever. The camera at one point kind of like turns and you see everybody else that was in the room but not asked to be in the video.
3: They're sitting next to, like, on the wall.
2: They're kind of just like standing there like, okay, y'all make this TikTok and we'll just stand here.
1: Yeah.
3: Awkwardly sitting there.
2: It's just awkward.
3: Yes, Big Al?
4: I just had a thought when you talk about the age difference. You remember that photo that came out during the World Cup of Messi and the other soccer player that was like 20 years younger than
1: the one that gave a bath or something?
4: Yeah, when he was born.
2: They
4: should Photoshop Madonna's picture, Madonna's face, and her boyfriend, make him a little baby, and have that same photo with Madonna holding him as a little baby, and now they're dating.
1: That's cringy. They did an SNL. It's cringy, but they did an SNL skit about this a long time ago with Tina Fey and Amy Poehler, where they had a game show and they had all these men who are married now, but they said, "You're going to meet your second wife," and all these little girls came out.
3: Oh,
1: and it's really cringy and feels like I shouldn't be watching this. But at some point, if you know, I dated a guy when I was going through my cougar phase who was 16 years younger than me.
3: That's right.
1: So I could have been a teenage girl holding a baby and like, this is my future boyfriend. That's creepy.
2: Yeah. When you look at it in that
1: context.
2: Yeah.
4: Is there a bigger age difference between the two of them and Cher's boyfriend?
1: Oh, yeah. He's a lot younger.
4: It's
1: but
4: like
1: I don't
4: 40
1: know.
4: Years or something, right?
5: If we did Madonna or Cher math, my boyfriend hasn't been born yet, my future husband.
4: Or and Bill Belichick.
5: If we did Madonna math, he will be born in 9 years.
2: For it to be 37 years.
4: Oh, hang in there. Hang in there, Audrey.
2: Yeah.
5: That's insane.
0: Yeah, Madonna's boyfriend is 31 years old.
2: Oh, wow.
0: And she's 68.
3: Okay.
2: Wow.
0: How old is Bill Belichick's wife?
3: 24.
1: Girlfriend.
3: 25?
0: Yeah. Girlfriend?
4: Yeah, girlfriend.
0: She's 24.
3: 24, 25.
0: And he's like,
2: how
0: what?
2: Is he?
3: He's like 70-something.
5: What about Robert De Niro?
3: He's in his 80s.
4: Yeah.
5: He just had a baby?
3: Yep.
0: They got enough money.
1: Well, there you go.
3: Your kid's going to be a kid still when you're like.
1: There's a lot of
3: 80s.
1: Poor people with those big age gaps, too.
3: Yeah. Mm.
2: Well, one of the perks of being a kid with divorced parents, getting two birthday parties.
5: Yes.
3: And two Christmases.
2: And two Christmases.
3: And two everything.
2: To everything. So last week, Zayn posted photos of the birthday party that he threw for his now six-year-old daughter, Kai, at the Nickelodeon Universe theme

0: That's a dream, isn't it?
1: Yeah.
0: To have your own
2: all
0: farm.
2: That land. Just do whatever you want. Go out there and have fun. Well, we got more celebrity gossip coming up with Kelly Raspberry's Entertainment Report in about an hour. 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
9: Hello, Steph.
10: Hello, how are you?
9: Doing great. We want to hear your worst date ever story. So what went down?
10: Like most of the stories start, I met somebody online, and they drove 3 hours to come and take me out for a date. Mm. And when they showed up to meet me, they gave me flowers, which was a poinsettia. Oh. And then after I got that, I realized that my date had locks of hair, like, all over his clothes.
9: Oh, locks of hair.
10: And, yeah, he had, like, this clumps of hair that he said that he decided that he needed a haircut on the way to our date. Uh-huh. So he started to shave his head in the car.
9: Oh.
10: So that was ick immediately.
11: Yeah, yeah, grooming on the way to your date.
9: Okay.
8: Yeah.
10: Yeah. It was all over him. And then we went to eat hibachi. And it was one of those where you sit with other people that you don't know too.
8: Yeah.
10: And while eating, like, he's constantly eating off of my plate. And people were looking at me like we were crazy. And then afterwards, he wanted to go get ice cream. And so we went through a drive-thru and got some ice cream. He did. I didn't. And he got it, like, all over his nose.
8: Aww.
10: And just left it there.
8: Just left it there?
10: I was thinking, does he think this is cute? Or, like, does he not realize that it's there? I didn't say anything. I just let him keep it there.
11: So he's covered in hair and ice cream.
8: Ew.
12: And yes, eating off your plate.
9: You went on a date with a toddler.
8: Yeah, right?
10: Exactly. First date ever. And, yeah, it was so bad. And then a couple of weeks later, I actually ran into people at Walmart that had been at that same table, the bocce thing. And they're like, we felt so sorry for you.
8: They remembered you.
11: Wow.
10: Like, it was awkward. They're like, we just felt so bad for you having a sister through that.
11: Are you married now to him?
10: Not to him.
9: Oh, to another fella who doesn't cut his hair on the way to a date.
11: Yeah,
10: exactly.
11: Okay,
8: that's pretty.
10: I've never had that before. Never seen it. That was
8: pretty iconic to be recognized by the other people at your hibachi table.
10: Yeah, that was terrible.
9: I've seen guys shaving on the, like, in their cars, insane, like their beards and stuff, insane, but I've never seen hair being shaved.
8: Shaving your head.
9: That is just a different kind of wild.
11: Yeah, another level, man.
10: Bring an extra shirt to change into or something ahead of time to kind of cover it up.
8: Multiple.
10: But, I mean, there was no covering it up because he did a really bad job and he kind of looked like he had the mange, but.
13: I'm waiting for the day that the person who is the bad date is listening. And then calls and he's like, that was me.
11: Yeah.
13: And then explains himself, you know?
9: If you're the dude that went on a date with Steph and you shaved your head on the way there, call us.
8: Please.
9: And tell us why. Why'd you do that?
13: The poinsettia.
8: And the poinsettia.
12: I know. Was it the whole plant of the poinsettia or was it just one cut off poinsettia?
10: No, it was like the whole plant. Oh.
8: All right.
12: And then what's also sad is that he went to take you to go get ice cream and you didn't eat one. Like, eating ice cream next to someone who's not eating ice cream, that's just so sad.
9: Yeah, but you can make it sexy, you know?
8: Mm. Or not.
10: I was over it, but I mean, when we met, like, I got into his car, so I was kind of stuck. So.
9: Oh, man.
8: Yeah.
9: I am picturing him looking like Cynthia from Rugrats, if you ever watched that cartoon.
8: Yeah.
10: Yes, exactly.
9: Thank you so much for your worst date ever story. Sure. We appreciate you.
10: Thank you. Y'all have a good day.
9: You too. Bye.
13: Share your worst date ever story.
7: 800-543-3548.
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9: Tomorrow is officially October. That means spooky season is here.
11: Mm.
9: People have decorated their yards already.

0: Yes, they have.
1: I've seen the 12-foot skeleton many a time. The candy is on the shelves. The Halloween spirit stores are popping up. And we need to not procrastinate this year because we got to get the right Halloween costume.
2: Yes.
1: And the longer you wait, the more stress. So why not just get it done right now, beginning of the month? That you don't worry about it.
2: That's a good idea.
0: Glad you're bringing this up.
1: I'm glad. It's actually Anna because Anna likes Halloween.
2: Yeah.
1: And she wants us all to dress up.
2: I do. I've had a couple of ideas for us for a show, costume ideas. We're still kind of nailing that down. But I've started to see on my algorithm a lot of videos of people saying like, oh, Halloween costume ideas for this year.
1: And that's the thing that gets us, right? Like, what am I going to be this year? And I want to be funny and I want to be topical.
2: And I like to lean into like the pop culture, I think just because it takes so much of our day to day. So I compiled a list of the most popular things that I've seen lately for Halloween costume ideas for this year.
1: Okay.
2: Off Campus is the show on Amazon Prime that got super, super popular. Could be really easy to dress up.
3: Oh, yeah. I was going to say, that would be easy.
2: Yeah. Hockey player.
1: Yep.
2: And then the girl in the show, there's a very iconic scene where she's just wearing a really big bike helmet, which is funny. And then they also had a Halloween or a costume party in the show. And there was a couple that dressed up as Maverick from Top Gun and J-Lo with the green dress. Ooh. So I feel like that's going to be a popular combo that we're going to see this year.
0: Yeah, yeah.
2: Also, heated rivalry. Also hockey players, but gay.
1: Justin and Daniel, you guys could
2: do heated rivalry.
1: There's going to be a lot of that.
4: We've thought about it. I think we might be like a plug and an outlet.
2: Oh, I've seen that before, yeah.
4: I don't know which one I'll be.
1: Are you an outlet or a plug?
4: Both.
1: Okay.
3: First.
1: So it doesn't matter. You guys could just, whoever wants to be, whatever.
4: Maybe two outlets.
1: Okay.
4: Or maybe two plugs.
1: Yeah.
2: But I feel like heated rivalry is going to be a popular. Hockey players is just going to be a popular one this year.
1: It is. This year, definitely.
2: Also, Bad Bunny from the Super Bowl. You have one person be Bad Bunny and everybody else is grass.
0: I do like this idea.
2: Yes.
1: Would you want to be Bad Bunny or the grass?
0: No, the grass.
2: The grass. Dude.
1: You want it easy.
0: Yeah.
4: And Anna's been pitching this.
3: Yeah, somebody walking around is grass all day. Yeah. It sounds easy.
1: I was going to get to that, Kelly, because one year my friends and I, Bad Influence Paul and Reggie, we dressed up as a bathroom. A bathroom stall. And that was the year that I was performing on stage with Cobra Starship on Halloween. Mm-hmm. And I had a wall and I couldn't move very well.
2: But it's kind of fun.
3: It's fun, but then you're stuck being that all night.
4: Yeah. Who was the toilet?
1: I think Paul was the toilet. I think I was the toilet paper holder. I don't remember exactly.
4: Also, the Bad Bunny costume, that's fun for someone who gets to be Bad Bunny. Otherwise, you're just grass.
2: But it's easy. It's a very easy group costume for people that don't really want to put a lot of effort into it.
0: Right.
2: Also, I feel like we're going to see a lot of Rob Roush and Mara from Traitors. Because the Rob Roush is really easy. You just wear overalls and do like snake tattoos.
1: And put like little kitty cat ears.
2: Yeah. And then bonus, if you have a third person, that's the Birkin. That could be fun. I think we're also going to see a lot of characters from The Odyssey this year and also Spider-Man, since those were just like the biggest things that we saw in the box office.
0: Right.
2: And then biased for me, but I have seen some people say that a good Halloween costume for this year will be from SNL, the character Mr. On Blast.
1: That's your boy Jeremy.
2: That's my friend Jeremy. That's his character. It's a really easy costume because he just wears this like bright patterned colored shirt and a fedora. And it's really simple. And his whole beat is just like On Blast. And I feel like I see a lot of SNL characters every year also.
1: I will say this. I think Jeremy, who is Anna and her husband Ryan's friend from college, is possibly going to be the MVP.
3: The breakout star.
1: He is. He broke out last year. Yeah. But I think this year he's the
2: He's
1: going to be the MVP.
2: I've been saying that for years. Yeah, Ryan and I, we actually met at his house in college. So there's a fun little piece of...
1: He's the guy that does a Tucker Carlson.
4: Oh, he's the one who had the Halloween party?
2: Yeah, it was his Halloween party that we
1: had. That's where you guys met? Mm-hmm. What a full circle.
2: Yeah, it was Jeremy's Halloween
1: party. And Ryan was dressed as Jake from State Farm?
2: Yeah, he was Jake from State Farm, so he just had the khakis and the red polo, and I thought that was so funny. And so
0: that's
2: an
0: easy costume.
2: Yeah, and I asked him if I could just take a picture with him, so we have a really blurry photo together from that night, and then we didn't speak the rest of the night, then we met again at Jeremy's Christmas party.
4: Oh, he had a lot of parties.
2: Yeah, his house was the party house.
4: What was Jeremy's Halloween costume?
2: That year, I think, I have a picture. He was just walking around in a bathrobe.
1: Hugh Hefner.
2: Maybe, yeah.
0: Oh, yeah.
2: Yeah, I have a picture of us from that night. And I was, what was I? Oh, I was like really last minute. My friend wore a green dress and she said she was a Christmas tree. And I put a bow on my head and I said I was a gift.
3: Yeah.
2: You know, when you're in college, you're just like, whatever.
4: One year I was a

0: referee and I blew my whistle and I was just like, foul, red flag, anytime someone spilled a drink.
1: That's fun.
2: My wife just recently announced and let me know, and I was not aware of this, that I apparently annoyed her a lot on Halloween.
1: When you first met?
2: Yeah, because she loves Halloween, so she always made me dress up. But if I dress up, I'm in character all night.
3: Oh, God.
2: You know what I mean?
3: You're that guy.
2: Yeah. Like, when I dressed up like Russell Brand, I was Russell Brand. When I dressed up, the one that she said annoyed her the most was when I dressed up like Borat.
4: Oh, very nice.
2: Very nice. High five. I was giving a
0: Did
2: lot of high
0: Did you wear the
2: fives.
0: Green bikini?
2: No.
1: Oh, wow.
2: I wore the baby blue suit.
0: Okay.
2: With a mustache and the hair, but I was in full character mode, and she didn't like that.
0: My boyfriend Daniel went as a priest one year, and everyone was drunk, and Daniel was holding confessions. And so people are just telling him the worst things that they've ever done.
2: Speaking of confessions, boy, have we started getting Kid Nation members to text us with some of their confessions.
4: Oh, really?
2: So if you want to get some off your chest, and some of these are so juicy, we got one actually coming up here in about 10 minutes that involve reason a babysitter was no longer babysitting for a family.
4: Oh. Okay.
2: Yeah, we got that. And
3: let your minds wander in the meantime.
2: Understood why she no longer worked for the family anymore. But that's coming up here in 10 minutes. Right now, though, let's go ahead and get you to call in for some of that morning show money. We got $10,000 in morning show money, and we're just passing it out to our friends. All you got to do is give us a call at 800-543-3548. Big Al, Matt, give me a number.
4: How about 88?
2: Oh, caller number 88, little CD Lamb action right there. All right, caller number 88, you will choose one of us to throw that dart and win you that money.
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1: Let's give away this morning show money here. We're looking for caller number 88. And we're happy to announce that it is you, Bailey, who is caller number 88. Hey, congratulations.
4: Yay, Bailey.
5: Oh, my gosh.
1: Somebody asked, how long does it take to get to caller number 88? It takes a minute.
4: No, a minute.
1: White Cheddar goes through all those calls. Now, Bailey, what you got going on this morning?
5: I'm just heading to work.
2: Just and what
1: do you,
2: winning.
1: What do you do for work?
5: I manage 12 locations for a bank up in Illinois.
1: Whoa.
4: Okay.
1: 12 locations. That's a lot of managing there, Bailey. Mm-hmm. That's a lot of managing.
4: A lot of money.
1: Well, we're going to make it easy for you to manage this because all you got to do is select one of us to throw a dart at some balloons. Who would you like to do that for you?
5: I think I'm going to go with Big Al.
2: All right.
1: Big Al, wow. Mac.
4: Thank you, Bailey.
1: Throwing the dart.
6: Big Al for big money.
1: He's walking a lot faster than last time he was chosen, so that's nice. He selected the red dart.
6: Ooh, hit that corner. Hit that red one against the wall.
1: Hit the one you want to hit.
6: That's the oldest balloon.
1: Yeah.
2: Oh!
1: And he hit it.
2: Wow, that was good aim.
1: Accuracy on point. And Bailey won.
4: You got $250.
2: Let's go.
1: Go straight to the bank with that.
5: Thank you, guys.
2: Bailey Bucks.
1: Well, Bailey, thank you so much for listening on your way to work. Enjoy the $250, okay?
5: Yes, thank you.
1: All right, there she goes, Bailey, with $250.
4: I feel like we can go to the fair and play that balloon game at the fair.
1: Popper?
2: Oh, yeah.
4: We've been practicing for two or three
1: weeks. Yeah, we might be the best at it now. All right, well, we're going to do it again in less than an hour, a few minutes away from your chance to win some morning show money. But here we go. We started getting confessions from Kid Nation members on the text.
2: What led to that?
1: Oh, man, it started with parent secrets. And it just evolved into people just
2: wanting to come
1: getting
2: clean.
1: Things off their chest. So let's get to it.
7: You've been hiding that confession for years.
8: The dramatic, shocking truth.
7: We'll drag it into the daylight.
9: It was me.
10: This is the Kid Craddock Morning Show.
1: Oh, we got a confession here from Chelsea involving the real reason a babysitter was fired. Hello, Chelsea.
11: Hi, guys.
4: Hi.
1: I am so excited to hear what happened. Hopefully it's not too bad.
11: Yeah. In my definition, it was bad.
1: Oh, no.
11: So, I want to preface this by saying my mother, she passed away in 2017.
1: Okay.
11: But she was a preacher's daughter. So, we were, for my bachelorette party, and this was back in 2012, we were sitting down with a couple of my friends, my aunts, my mom, and we had a couple glasses of wine.
4: Okay.
11: And she was like, well, you're fixing to get married. You know, is there anything you want to get off your chest, you know, that you've done? And I'm like, oh, no. I mean, I was a good kid. And I said, but I do have a question. What happened to Kathy?

0: for a babysitter. She was the same age as my mom. She was real good friends with my mom. And her face just went pale.
1: Oh.
0: I said, can you tell me? I'm 19. Can you? I mean, I want to know. And she said, okay, but don't tell your father that I am telling you this.
2: Oh, no.
0: I said, okay. And she said, we were out at a bonfire one night and everybody had left. And me and your father had too many glasses of wine and we had an inappropriate relationship with your babysitter.
3: Oh, mama. Oh, mama.
1: Oh, my.
4: Whoa.
5: I don't think I would have told that.
3: She said that in front of all your bachelorette party?
0: She did. And the next day, she was mortified.
2: Yeah, with reason.
3: The truth comes out with the wine.
2: How did you feel hearing that about your parents?
0: The first thing I said was, Mom, you should be ashamed of yourself. And she would not look at me for several days after the confession.
1: Wow.
0: And she said, I cannot believe I just told my daughter that.
2: Oh my goodness.
0: And I'm telling you, she said, do not tell your daddy that I told you that.
1: Yeah. But do tell the Kid Craddock Morning Show for sure.
0: Wow. Yeah. She always said, you know, hey, wait till I die before you tell any of the things that involve me. So I just took that as a universal.
3: There you go. What a confession your mom made.
6: Out of curiosity, how many times have you told this story? Are we the only ones that have heard it? Or is this something that comes up when you're out and about with your friends?
0: This is the only time I think I've told it other than to my fiance.
1: There you go.
6: Wow.
1: And because of this thing that went down between mama and dad, that's why that lady never appeared back into your life.
0: Yeah. And I told mom, I said she was our favorite babysitter, and she said, yeah, it was just a little too awkward to have her watching my children.
1: Yeah. So there's that. If you have a confession, our phone number is 800-543-3548.
5: And based
1: on the ones we've been receiving, we would love more of the.
7: I wonder if the wine they were drinking was Ménage à Trois.
5: Oh,
8: right. Or probably Freak Show.
1: There's a wine called Freak Show?
7: Yeah.
8: Very good.
1: Oh, I didn't know that.
8: Yeah, it's very good. Check it out.
2: I do like Ménage à Trois more, though.
5: Really?
2: Yeah.
7: It's cheaper.
2: The silk, the Ménage à Trois silk, that's the best one.
5: Okay.
9: I've never had anything above
2: $15. It's like $13.
5: Wait, what? Another thing you've never done?
6: you've never had wine over
5: $15 a bottle?
9: Probably not.
3: Not that
9: I've known of.
2: I think Freak Show and Ménage à Trois are in that range.
7: Freak Show's around like $18.
2: It's definitely less than $20.
7: But Ménage à Trois is definitely a cheaper one.
2: Ménage à Trois is like, it goes for like $12.
1: We had a taste test once and we got like the $6 bottle of wine and our friend had like an expensive one.
6: Yeah.
1: And I couldn't tell the difference, but our wives could.
6: I can tell the difference, dude.
1: How can you tell the difference?
6: I don't know, but it's just the taste. It just tastes better.
2: Across the board or just red wine? Like, could you tell with white wine?
6: I don't know. I'm a red wine guy, so I didn't try it with. But I can definitely tell when I go and get the house, because I drink house wine sometimes. You know, no big deal. Canyon Road or whatever it is. And it's $8, $9, $10 a bottle. Versus a Silver Oak or somebody's celebrating and they're getting some really good wine or something. You're like, oh, that's good wine right there. You can just tell.
7: There's a grocery store in January. They tried to sell all the wines that they didn't sell that year for a discounted price. And so I bought a $78 bottle of wine for $30.
2: Wow.
7: It was from 2016. And I know it was good because it had the sediments in the bottle, like that little dirt or whatever that is in the bottle. It was so nice.
1: I went to, I saw a listing on Craigslist back in the day. And this is when I was just getting in radio, so I was trying to get a little side hustle.
6: Yep.
1: And I was to become a wine broker.
6: Oh, okay.
2: A wine broker.
1: A wine broker. I didn't know what it meant. Still don't know. But I went to this thing and I sat there for 3 hours and they were teaching us about how we would have to take sommelier classes.
6: Yeah.
1: And we had to travel to Sonoma and all this stuff.
5: I think, is that where you go to bars and try to get them to carry your wine? Is that what a wine broker does?
6: I still don't know, Kelly.
1: I was not good at paying attention back then.
5: I used to be friends with a bartender that every Wednesday, I don't know what it is now, but all the liquor and wine reps would come by.

0: And they want customers to sample, say, hey, look how much they love it. So we would go up there like every Wednesday and post up and have a good time.
1: We had friends that were liquor rep friends are the best friends to have.
2: Yeah.
1: Because they will get a credit card from the liquor company and they will say, I need to bring six people and we got to buy a bottle. And that's how you get free alcohol.
0: Yeah.
1: Just in case
0: make
1: you
0: friends
1: want.
0: With liquor
3: I went
0: reps.
3: Over it. I went over to our friend Troy, not the one that used to work at Hair Troy. He works for, anyway, it doesn't matter. I'm at his house and he goes upstairs with his girlfriend and I'm down in the kitchen. I'm like, hey, can I get a glass of wine down here? Yeah. I opened up. Yeah, I didn't know. He didn't put any restrictions. He said,
1: right,
3: yes.
1: Yeah. I mean, when you say, go ahead.
3: Yep. And I asked.
4: You went for it.
3: But it was like a $200 or $300 bottle of wine that he was not trying to open just because his boys were over at the house.
1: But if not, then when are you going to open?
4: For real.
1: Like, what's the point of having an expensive bottle of anything and you never open it?
2: I know, you keep saving it.
1: You're waiting for the right time. And then you
0: need
1: die.
0: To share it with people who appreciate it.
3: Yeah.
1: He appreciates it. He didn't even
0: know what he was drinking.
1: Big out knows.
3: Our boss, we're very blessed. He gives us a bottle of champagne every year.
0: Yeah.
3: Nice champagne. And I've got probably three or four of them at my house, at least, because I haven't had a proper occasion.
0: Yes, you have. You have occasions all the time. You just don't stop to acknowledge this is an occasion.
1: You don't think it's good enough.
0: This is, yeah.
2: Yeah.
0: There's
2: yeah, what
0: so about many
2: Labor
0: occasions
2: Day?
0: That are good enough.
3: Oh, yeah. Should have done when my divorce was final.
0: Yeah.
2: I mean,
0: Toast that.
1: Yeah, divorce party.
0: You got to toast good things that happen.
3: Yeah.
2: Yeah, I do appreciate that bottle of champagne. I don't think I realized that I'd had bad champagne until I had that champagne.
3: See, yeah.
2: But New Year's is my favorite holiday, New Year's Eve, and so I always try to host my friends over. And so for the last couple of years, that's the bottle that I open on New Year's Eve.
0: See?
2: Because otherwise it's just going to collect dust.
3: Right.
1: But the first time I did, I told boss man, I was like, I made a mimosa with it.
3: Oh no!
1: I didn't know. I didn't go up with fancy stuff.
4: Mimosa with Dom Perignon.
1: I'm sorry, I put a little
5: that's
1: orange
5: not that
1: juice
5: crazy
1: in there.
5: To me. You I can't done
3: do that
1: because I don't understand the taste of it. I put a little orange juice in there, and boy, was his face just so dismayed in me.
0: You do that with Dom.
1: Well, I'm sorry. Now
2: unless you do the thing where you just do like a little the whiff of
3: you do that
2: the
3: with
2: Wycliffe.
1: Not just like just put it in.
4: Was it Cooks?
3: Yeah.
1: I was just trying.
4: Andre.
3: Get you some Andre.
1: I was just learning, Kelly. I'm sorry.
4: Yeah. Andre needs that orange juice.
1: I just thought champagne, orange juice, boom. Yeah. Even my wife's like, what are you doing?
5: Hey, never feel dumb for not knowing something. You don't know something until you know.
0: Nah, sometimes you got to feel a little dumb.
5: I feel dumb every day.
0: It's like, okay, I'm done.
3: I saw an empty bottle of champagne in the grocery store buggy the other day. Somebody had taken it and just walked around the grocery store and drank a bottle of champagne.
1: A little sip and shot.
0: You saw me?
4: Shopping stressful.
1: You better pay for it. All right. Well, Kelly Raspberry, what's coming up here with your entertainment report in 10 minutes?
0: Well, do you know how sometimes you'll go to the hospital for one thing and it could end up saving your life because they discover something else? There's a story in the country music world where this is happening.
3: Okay.
0: And we'll tell you that and more in today's entertainment report.
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2: During my first trimester, I was very, very moody, and I had just a lot of I just got really annoyed really easily. 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
3: Yeah.
2: I know. And there was a day where I felt like I was just extra moody towards Justin and Audrey, and I felt really bad. And I wanted to be like, sorry, guys, I'm feeling really hormonal, and it's because I'm on my period. I'm so sorry.
4: Yeah. But and I thought we were synced up. I felt something special there.
3: That's cool that you guys get to use that.
2: I know. The next day, Audrey, you were like, oh my gosh, we're synced. And I was like, mm-hmm.
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10: All right, Kelly Raspberry, catch us up.
11: Oh, so for TV tonight, you've got the second season premiere of Scrubs, the reboot, which has been having the cutest commercials with that Operation game. Yeah. That's been so fun to watch. Also, the 18th season premiere of Shark Tank. 18 seasons, y'all. Mm-hmm. And tonight, the guest sharks are Mr. Beast and Jeffrey Hausenbold, who's the CEO of Beast Industries.
12: Oh, okay.
11: Other guest sharks coming up this season, Mindy Kaling, J.J. Watt, former NFL player, Aaron and Sarah Foster.
12: Okay.
11: They have a podcast together. And one of the, I think it was Sarah, who's that show about...
13: Younger? Nobody Wants This.
11: Nobody Wants This, thank you, with the rabbi who falls in love with a non-Jewish girl. And then Stephen Bartlett, who's the host of The Diary of a CEO. If you've seen any of his stuff, they're coming up this season.
12: Okay.
11: Also tonight, I'm so excited. It's the 39th or 35th, I believe, season premiere of The Amazing Race on CBS. It's a part one of the two-night premiere. And then, Anna, your favorite show. It's the season finale of Wonka's The Golden Ticket on Netflix.
10: Anna said it's dumb.
13: I watched half of the first episode, and I was mad at myself for watching half of the first episode.
11: But
13: for those that enjoyed it, I'm glad you're enjoying it.
11: After more than two decades of working together and all the backlash from the Justin Baldoni, It Ends With Us lawsuits, Blake Lively's parted ways with her publicist, Leslie Sloan. If you remember, how could you forget, Blake sued. Well, it's amazing to me how many people don't keep up with this. We just assume they do because we talk about it so
12: much.
11: Right. But Blake sued Justin Baldoni and Wayfarer Studios for on-set sexual harassment. And then Justin turned around and filed his own lawsuit. And part of that lawsuit claimed that Leslie Sloan, the publicist, launched a smear campaign against him. And a lot of people, including me, believe that Blake staged all this because she wanted to have rights to do more Colleen Hoover books in this series. And Justin had already bought them. So she was trying to wrestle control away from him. And it backfired spectacularly. Now, the case ended up being dismissed on Justin's side. And so did the majority of Blake's claims against Justin. But ultimately, she decided to settle before it went to court. And we really found out the ugly truth under oath. But she got nothing in the settlement, but then turned around and sued him for her legal fees. She claimed they were around $8 million, and the judge did award her around $400,000. So it was a loss across the board for her, except for if you want to...

0: consider that a win for her, however her publicist wanted to spin it. But the backlash was so negative that they are done.
1: She even lost Taylor Swift's friendship.
0: Yeah, it cost her a lot.
1: She ruined the friendship.
0: So I remember, I believe, I hope this isn't a false memory, Al, you can help me. But remember when Kid gave his mother-in-law a dog?
2: Yes.
0: And she took the dog for a walk and the dog tripped her. And they thought she maybe had broken a bone. And they took her to the hospital and discovered she ended up having she had cancer.
1: That's how it
0: and
1: saved her life.
0: If that dog hadn't tripped her,
2: yes,
0: she wouldn't have gone to the hospital and caught it so early and ended up living many, many years after that.
1: There was a story with the guy that used to play for the Chiefs, Tony Gonzalez, hit a guy on the sideline, an older gentleman, and he hit his head and they took him to the hospital just to check him out because he got hit by an NFL player. Turned out he had cancer.
0: See,
1: Little things like that can happen.
0: Well, it's happened to Charles Kelly. Who is, he's the blonde guy in Lady A. Yeah. He used to be Lady A on the cabinet bed.
2: Yeah, really tall guy. Yeah.
0: He posted a video sharing that he had a couple of random rib fractures. Mm-hmm. And he went to the doctor and the doctor said, well, let's run some blood tests. Well, it turns out he has a rare blood cancer known as multiple myeloma.
1: What?
0: Yeah. So Charles says he's very hopeful because recent medical advances have meant that life expectancy does exceed what it used to be. I looked it up because he didn't say. But it said the overall average 5-year survival rate is approximately 62 to 64%.
1: Okay.
0: But because of the advances, many patients are able to live 10 years or more. He's optimistic he's going to be in that category.
2: Okay.
0: And he's got a lot to live for. You know, the career and everything's great, but he's got two sons, 10-year-old son Ward, and new baby Archer that just turned one, and his wife Kelly. So he said he's going to keep working, doing what he loves. But
2: super nice guys. I interviewed the band years ago. It was like the day after the tour bus caught on fire. Yeah. So I remember. But
1: they're all super nice.
2: Super nice group.
1: And get checked. Get screened. At least
2: Will once. Reeve from GMA got. He had a pain. Will Reeve, Christopher Reeve's son.
0: Oh yeah.
2: And he had a pain in his testicle, and he went to the doctor and just found out he had testicular cancer and but he's recovered now, had chemo and all that stuff.
0: Men are typically worse than women about going to the doctor it's like, I guess ignorance is bliss kind of thing until you go and it's too late.
1: And we did that story recently of the guy that gave his buddy a nipple twist and he was like, man, that's hurting, and then he felt the bump and found out he had breast cancer. Men can get breast
0: cancer.
3: Good check. Tomorrow's Breast Cancer Awareness Month.
1: That's right.
0: Yeah. Everybody wear pink. Audrey's celebrating a day early.
4: I know. On Wednesdays, we wear pink.
0: So we haven't been talking about this, but it's been all the gossip podcasts I follow have been keeping up with this American Idol former youth pastor. Well, music pastor, excuse me, Caleb Flynn.
2: Yeah.
0: Who was accused of murdering his wife while she slept because he was having an affair with an intern at the church.
5: Oh, my God.
0: Keeping up with that one?
1: Caleb
0: was found guilty yesterday of murdering his wife, Ashley. If you hear the 911 call, he puts on the best acting job of his, life. He's sobbing uncontrollably. He said he was asleep with his daughters in the other room. Nobody heard the gunshot, but he called and said, my wife's been shot twice in the back of the head. There's blood everywhere. How do you know she was shot? She was shot twice in the back of the head? Do you know it was twice? You know what I'm saying?
1: I could hear like twice because you hear two, but the location?
0: But didn't hear. And then there were things like the 911 operator's like, well, where are the girls? He's like, well, they're still asleep. And, I'm out here. If you thought an intruder was in your house, wouldn't you grab the girls and run and try to hide and protect them? He's like, no, because he knew there was no intruder there.
5: Oh, yeah.
0: They never found the murder weapon, though. So there's some speculation that maybe he hired somebody else to do it and then just... But anyway, he was found guilty. Oy. And now he's going to be sentenced on Monday. He faces life in prison without the possibility of parole. But if you've been following, this is the cringiest situation. So he had this 24-year-old girlfriend, Aaliyah Botner. And they exchanged in their year and a half love affair more than 100,000 text messages.
4: Oh my God.
1: No, I don't think my wife and I
5: have
1: that many.
5: That's a lot of texts.
2: No,
0: and she was made to read a lot of them. And of course, she's being fed how awful the wife is, Ashley. And so they have all these horrible nicknames for her and how they wish she was dead and stuff like that. And she's like, I wish I hadn't written this now. I didn't really mean it, of course, But he also... He wrote songs for her and then had them generated by AI. And then the prosecutors played them in court.
2: Oh, no. You can't do that.
0: You talk about the cringiest.
2: Oh, no.
4: That's what I saw on
0: That's
4: Twitter.
0: That's what it is.
4: Oh, my. I wondered what that was from.
0: He is emaciated. He has, not had a bite of food since all this happened earlier this year. He's sitting there emaciated. It's just so embarrassing.

0: Horrible.
1: Some would say it's romantic.
2: No.
1: Big Al made an AI song.
3: Yeah, oh. Don't compare my song to this man's song. That's
1: What was your AI song about?
3: I don't know.
0: Wasn't it about like cancer?
3: It was, yeah. It was about my year, my last year.
4: It was a tough year.
1: That was a happy song, but about a
2: whole bunch of sad stuff. He, you know, tried to stage this murder and make it look like a robber did it. He texted Aaliyah saying, "It's happening. I choose you. About to be free." And she says she took it to mean he was going to ask for divorce, not murder her. It was just, it's, if you haven't been keeping up, it's worth going back because it's so cringe. It's the cringiest thing ever.
4: I know divorce is expensive, but
2: you
4: literally gambled your life and took somebody's life. Awful. That is not worth it.
2: So Audrey makes everybody mad when she says she's never tried something.
1: Every
2: day.
4: If someone...
2: Audrey's making somebody mad.
5: I have nothing to say. It's just
2: this
5: truth.
2: Morning, she's like, "I've never had sushi." And now JC's like, "Who cares?"
3: We love
2: Alex Earle has made the internet mad.
3: Oh, yeah, I saw that.
2: She was doing a rapid-fire Q&A with Interview Magazine, and they asked her, "What's the last book you read?" And she said, "I've never read a book."
1: I believe
4: Alex Earle has never read a book.
2: She said, "Maybe Dr. Seuss." But she got blasted online.
1: You never read
2: a book? Alex, what the hell? Were you homeschooled? Did you not have to read To Kill a Mockingbird in ninth grade?
4: Yeah.
0: Great Gatsby.
2: But
1: in high school, everyone cheated and have Cliff Notes. And I'm not going to have her back, but I am going to say...
4: Hold on.
1: There's no...
4: I'm not going to have her back,
1: but well, I am.

0: Like, come on.
1: But you read at least one in school.
2: Reading is important and fundamental.
3: Audrey, have you read a book?
0: Well, yeah, you don't want to
4: read
0: make,
4: all the time.
0: This is what I love. My daughter and all her friends, TikTok has done one really great thing. It's got young people interested in books.
5: Mm-hmm. Oh, yeah.
0: And my daughter has like a whole collection of books. She can't get rid of any of them. Her dream is to have like a whole room where it's just wall-to-wall
4: library.
0: So I love that. Mm-hmm.
2: But
0: that
2: I do believe there's a lot of people out there who have never read a book. If you have never read a book, please tell us.
1: Okay. I don't know. How'd you make it out of elementary
0: school? Audrey, have you read a book?
4: I read all the time.
0: Okay, there you go.
4: Reading.
0: Yeah. Don't be mad for that.
1: She's on that, right, the wing one. That, you know, like
4: fourth wing? Fourth oh, wing. I love fourth See? Wing.
0: And really incredible. Quick, the prison system really wants to give Diddy back to us. They have moved up his release date again.
1: No.
0: It was originally June of 28. Now it's January 21st of 2028. I guarantee you he'll be out next year.
1: We respectfully decline.
0: Yeah, they want to give him back.
2: Do you think he's ever read a book?
3: Oh, yeah.
1: He wrote a book.
2: He probably didn't read it.
3: Freak off by Diddy.
0: All right, well, that's today's entertainment report.
1: Thank you, Kelly Raspberry. We got some morning show money coming your way here shortly, and also a sweet moment. We got our pilot for a day program with Southwest Airlines. Got to send a kid's kid out there. We'll get into that in 10. 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
6: Right, we got Morning Show Money coming your way here in less than 10 minutes. Kelly Raspberry just blew my mind.
7: What?
6: I just found out something that I've been pronouncing wrong for a couple years. My wife loves these sunglasses. Mm-hmm. They look like Quay. Q-U-A-Y.
7: That's what I'd pronounce.
8: It's a nice brand.
6: And Kelly says it's Quay.
4: It's Key.
6: Key.
4: Key, like K-E-Y.
6: Why can't they just...
4: I was saying Quay, too, and I was corrected.
9: Is the origin?
4: It's Australian.
6: Australian. Oh. Quay. An Australian with Quay.
4: But it's Quay. Key.
6: That is... I don't know why that makes me upset.
8: Key.
4: But I get more compliments on my Key sunglasses than anything I've ever gotten.
9: Oh, can I see them?
4: Right now.
6: They're really pretty.
9: Yes, I've seen those on your Instagram.
4: I want that.
6: And they're pretty affordable.
4: They're fairly affordable for designer, and they're always like, if you go to the actual store, they'll be like, buy one, get one off or whatever. But they sell them in
9: regular. Those are really pretty.
4: Yes. Thank you.
9: They look good on you.
4: I have a big head, so I need big glasses.
6: Why does that upset me?
7: I don't know.
6: How are you going to do Q-U-A-Y? It's a key.
4: It's key.
9: What's that store that you like?
10: He doesn't know.
7: Kuyu.
10: He doesn't know how to pronounce it.
7: K-U-I-U.
6: You're wearing it.
7: I'm wearing a hat right now.
10: He just goes there for the sales lady.
8: I thought it was Kiwi.
7: Kuyu.
4: How you say that?
6: Y'all, companies make it?
7: Kuyu.
6: If we're going to read it, we're going to pronounce it the way it's said. That's how we're going to do it.
4: K-U-I-U.
7: It's say they came up with the name as a hunting call. It's a hunting call for like a bird or something.
4: It's pronounced Kuyu.
7: Kuyu.
10: Kuyu.
7: Yeah.
8: Well, paradigm's a hard word to
6: Yeah, but that's paradigm.
8: Paradigm.
6: Paradigm.
9: Wednesday.
6: Anyway.
8: Wednesday.
6: Kids. It's pronounced how it's read.
7: Yes, it is.
6: And we will be at Southwest Airlines headquarters next Wednesday for Kids Day. That's the one day we try to raise all the funds for our trip that we're taking in November. And I know we take donations throughout the year, but that's the day we dedicate the show.
7: Right.
6: To raising the funds.
4: So it's our little telethon.
6: Right. And we're raising the money for our trip to Disney World. Well, a few weeks ago, Audrey and Big Al Mac had a mission.
7: Yes, we did.
6: They went to Southwest Airlines for the flight simulator. So if you've been wondering how Big Al Mac would do in a crisis, can anybody land this plane? Now we know.
7: Yeah, God was fair when he put me on the radio and not in a pilot seat.
4: Thank you,
6: oh, really?
7: I was not very good.
10: You were
7: good.
10: Doing it on purpose, I thought.
7: But no. What? But anyway, we try to come up with creative ways to tell the families that they're going on the trip. And we had a family a couple of years ago, 3 years ago, as a matter of fact, called the Peltier family.
6: Uh-huh.
7: And they had friends called, and their names are the Costanzo family. And they told them they were going to be, they could bring a friend to the flight simulator, I think is how they got them down there.
6: Yeah, so you're like, we're former kids.
7: Yeah.
6: We're allowed to bring a friend.
7: Right.
6: You guys are the friends we're bringing.
7: That's exactly what it was.
6: I got you, buddy.
7: That's exactly what it was. So after we did the flight simulators, Audrey went with one family, I went with the other. Then we went into this big old room, and they had a cookie cake in there, and we made an announcement to the group. We
11: have lunch for everyone here, but before lunch, we want to actually show you, Lorelai, what we have for dessert.

0: Okay. So.
1: So, Lorelai, can you come read what this says on the cake really quick?
2: I'm going to Disney World.
1: What?
3: She's going to Disney World, everybody!
2: I can't believe I'm going to Disney.
4: You could hear it click in her head as she's reading it. I'm going to Disney World?
1: With a question mark at the end?
0: And she loves Audrey.
4: Oh, really?
0: Oh, yes.
4: So you got a little partner in crime already.
1: I have never felt so loved aside from my dog, the dog. She was so sweet to me. She loved everything about me. We just hit it off immediately. We hung out the whole day, and it made my entire life to see her get so excited.
5: Well, that'll be your buddy on this year's trip.
0: Absolutely.
4: Lorelai, we got her brother Alexander, who's 12 years old, mm-hmm. and then mom and dad, Tiffany and Warren, are going to be part of this year's Kids Trip. And shout out to the Peltier family
0: for
4: making it happen.
0: They come to the events. They're always right there for us.
4: Yeah, they were at Canes. Shout out to Evie and Will. Both were kids, and Sarah and Danny making it happen.
0: Check out the video at Kids and at Kid Nation. If you want to check it out.
5: Yeah, I think
4: Disney World? Yeah, you're going to
0: Disney World. I'm going to Disney World.
4: Big Al, how'd you do with the flight simulator, though? Were there some issues?
0: Well, see, here's the thing. The planes have steering wheels, right?
4: By the way, these are like $10 million a pop.
0: But
1: they are?
4: Yeah, they're expensive.
0: Not the plane, the simulator.
4: The simulator. Yeah.
0: But when they're on the ground, you go left and right with your feet. You use foot pedals, right? That's how you steer the plane.
4: Which is weird.
0: It's weird. So one goes up, one goes down, for both feet. And that's how you steer. I had no idea. So I'm sitting in this bad boy, and you know me, I'm a little bit of a thrill seeker. And so you can look and see the runway right in front of you. And I'm like, hey, you know what? What's that over there? Is that another airport? He goes, yeah, that's another airport by this airport. I said, let's go over there. So we make a hard right. Yeah. And it's just like you're flying a plane. And you come in for a landing. And I don't know how long the runway is, but it needs to be maybe 3 or 4 miles longer for me, personally.
4: Yeah, this just happened recently at an airport. Yeah, they've been out of runway.
0: I was not good. Again, thank you, Lord, for putting me on the radio and not in the pilot seat.
4: And they can make it like, they make it seem like you're really flying the plane. It can move the weather.
0: You can make it like a storm or whatever.
6: They have to do how many hours in those?
4: A lot.
6: Like, to be able to
0: at least 4 or 5.
4: Isn't it like you're supposed to do 10,000 hours to become an expert?
5: I don't know.
4: Something like that.
5: Yes,
7: 10,000 hours.
4: But when I tried the flight simulator a long time ago, the first time I went was with one of our former kids, with our kids' kid, Marcos. And I thought I was doing great. And all of a sudden, the plane turned red.
0: Uh-oh. The plane turned red?
4: Yeah, like inside the cockpit. And I'm like,
5: what is that?
0: That's not good.
4: And then they go, you crashed.
6: Oh, no.
4: I said, what you mean I crashed? I was landing. I was following the little squares that I was supposed to go on. And he goes, yeah, but don't you need wheels? I forgot to put the landing gear down. And they were coaching me. And my dumbo was like, no, I got this. I know what I'm doing. I played video games.
6: Piloting 101.
4: Yeah, wheels.
0: Yeah.
4: So I forgot the wheels.
6: Darn.
0: You're just thinking about flying. You were thinking about the landings part.
4: My flying was okay. Oh, dude, I was...
6: Those are cool, the flight simulators. When JC and I got to do it last year, and on these simulators, you can fly to anywhere in the world.
0: Yeah.
6: Anywhere. And I remember I told the family I was with, I was like, where do you want to go? Paris, Tokyo. And he was like, Iowa. I was like, okay.
1: I was with the girls and Al was with the boys.
0: Yeah.
1: And we meet after we're done with the simulators.
4: Uh-huh.
1: And the girls were pretty crazy, but they kept it tight. Like, we were doing turbulence and stuff. They loved the turbulence, but they didn't crash or anything. And we go and we meet up and we see the boys coming. And Al wasn't there yet. I was like, so how was the flight simulator? And they're like, Al's crazy. Like, he crashed and... Oh, it was scary.
5: I scared the children.
0: I was trying to do a loop-de-loop.
4: Oh, wow.
0: Yeah.
1: In the plane.
4: These are commercial flights.
1: With the kids.
4: We're not in F-16.
0: You're ready for Disney World, man.
4: Yeah, I know you are. All right, Kid Nation. Well, let's try to give you some of this morning show money here. We already gave away money this morning. We're going to do it again. Give us a call at 800-543-3548. All right, Audrey, give me a caller number since you were the better pilot, apparently.
1: 61.
0: Okay.
4: 61. You said that last time, by the way.
1: I did? No, I didn't. Oh, shoot. 71.
4: No, 61.
1: I thought 60s hadn't been used that much. I was trying to give him some
4: caller
1: money.
4: Number 61. You will get to choose one of us to throw that dart again. Our phone number is 800-543-3548. We'll play in 10 minutes and get you some love letters to Kelly.
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3: Oh, yes, morning show money time. We're looking for call number 61. So, congratulations go out to you, Carolyn.
6: Yay!
7: Hi!
3: Carolyn, what you got going on?
7: I was playing Wordle, and I was like, oh, wait, hold on, let me call.
6: Yeah. Girl, I haven't played yet today. How many did you get it
8: in? Yeah.
7: I have to finish still.
3: Okay.
7: Let me just come back to this. Let me call real quick.
8: Yeah, do you have a word you always guess with?
3: What's your starter?
7: Yeah.
8: What
7: Angel.
8: Is it?
6: Angel. That's okay. Good. You got some.
9: Balls. I got it in two Monday. Just saying.
3: Okay.
6: You did.
3: You brag, but we there's.
7: Nice.
6: But you didn't get it yesterday.
3: No, exactly.
9: I didn't.
3: And Kelly's word is raise.
6: R-A-I-S-E. Mine followed by pouty.
3: Mine is adieu.
6: That's
3: I got
6: a good
3: all the
6: one.
3: Vowels in there. Nice. Well, anyway, hopefully you get it in a, you know, honorable amount of tries, because anything after four, we feel bad. Well, Caroline, right. now you get to choose somebody to throw some darts and try to win you some money. So who do you want to do it for you?
7: Since Anna's having such a good week already, I'm going to pick Anna.
9: There you go. Good job.
8: Yes, girl.
6: I will do my best for you.
3: Anna's over here purchasing her first home ever with her husband, Ryan, announced her pregnancy. I mean, the luck is there.
8: And so she's reading a book about babies. Hey, make sure you don't pick up that little paper, because that'll be confusing.
3: All right, here we go.
6: Try my best.
7: Yay!
3: Let's go. Anna's got a pink dart.
6: Interesting. Okay. She keeps picking the pink
3: dart. Yeah,
6: what's
3: up with the pink dart?
6: Yeah, second time in a row she's done that.
3: Yeah, I think she's wishing.
7: Really good.
3: And she has.
6: We're going home with $225.
3: Yeah. Carolyn, you got $225. You still got Wordle ahead of you. I mean, what's.
6: I got Wordle in three. I couldn't help myself. Oh, wow. I went ahead and did it.
8: You played it that fast?
3: Yeah. Kelly's
6: Wordle
3: quick.
6: Three.
3: Kelly's quick with it. Well, Carolyn, we love you. Have a wonderful day. Enjoy that $250, okay?
7: Thank you, guys. I love you.
6: Love you.
7: Love you.
3: Send you a hug.
6: Our fellow Wordle queen.
9: Yes.
3: Text me the word, Carolyn, so I can get it in one. Let me know. All right, we'll play again tomorrow morning at 7:10 and 8:10 Central. And you get to choose again and get that money. Now, it's time for our love expert, Kelly Raspberry, who got Wordle in three
6: I'm glowing right now.
3: She got paid while doing Wordle, just like Carolyn did. Now let's get to
10: love letters. Love letters to Kelly.
11: Dear Kelly, you are the love expert.
6: I am.
11: My partner and I have been together for 9 years and engaged for three. I'm 32 years old. Lately, I've been feeling more like an outsider and disconnected. We met when I was 23, and we have a 20-year age gap between us. I've dedicated and invested my entirety into building this life with him and his son, but I think I've outgrown our situation. I need to find myself again. There isn't anything particularly wrong with the relationship. I just don't think our priorities and dreams align anymore. I love him and his son. I don't want to walk away just because I need to find myself, but the more that I find myself, the stronger these feelings grow. Am I just putting off the inevitable, or does this sound more like a midlife crisis type of thing? Again, I'm only 32.
6: Well, I don't know. I mean, it's just interesting that y'all have never gone ahead and gotten married.

0: Married. It sounds like he, you know, if you've been around for that long, he put a ring on it. I always think it's just to kind of shut you up. If it's still 3 years and you're still engaged, what's the hold up there? But you're basically living like a married couple anyway. Maybe you've outgrown the relationship. That is a huge age gap. And I know you were probably enamored by it. And I actually, when I first moved here many, many years ago, and I went out with an older man, he said the reason he liked dating me was because he got to experience things for the first time again through a younger person's eyes. So he loved introducing me to things. He's the first person that introduced me to my first martini.
1: Oh, really? Oh.
0: He took me to my first jazz club.
2: Did he have a ponytail?
0: No, he did not. But he looked just like Geraldo Rivera.
3: Oh.
0: He looked just like Geraldo Rivera.
4: I know that guy.
0: But yeah, that's why he said, you know, I guess people have different reasons why they want to hook up with a younger person. But it's, no, you know, and so there are reasons there. But the older I got, you know what? The older he got.
2: Yeah.
0: And the same thing for you. And you're in your 30s and you're probably now thinking, what have I missed out on?
4: Yeah.
0: I'm not saying it's not something you can't get over, but why are y'all still together and not married after 9 years?
3: Yeah.
0: I mean, it's worth the conversation. Nobody's holding a gun to your head to stay in this relationship.
2: Why'd your older gentleman relationship fizzle out?
0: I couldn't kiss him.
2: You couldn't? Why?
0: He looked like Geraldo Rivera.
3: The mustache?
0: Yeah. I couldn't bring myself to kiss. Right. I just wasn't, yeah. He was such a one. I mean, now I look back and like, if I could have just gotten past that hump. I mean, it was like a big bushy mustache. Oh. You know, I don't know.
2: Just shaved
0: it. But I was also young. I was young, and you can X somebody off your list for any reason.
1: That's why I can't be with Riley Green.
0: I feel you on that.
2: I feel like Audrey's doing this because she wants one of these to be put up online and she wants Riley Green to see
0: it. Take it as a challenge.
2: Yeah.
0: The one woman who doesn't want me, I've got to have it.
2: Yeah, next thing we know, Riley Green's calling the hotline.
1: I'm playing the long game with Riley Green?
2: Oh, yeah, you think you're getting things past us, Audrey, but we know.
1: Okay.
0: But yeah, you could have outgrown him. There's no reason. I mean, yeah, you built a life with him, really, but... I mean, there's nothing wrong with exploring other relationships.
4: I had an older girl that I was dating one time, and I couldn't. It was basically we broke up for the same reason.
3: She was old.
4: No, she had this mustache.
2: Yeah.
1: Oh,
2: yeah.
1: No.
2: Oh.
0: So you'll date a woman with hairy legs, but you draw the line at a hairy lip.
4: I can't do the mustache.
0: Okay, we just got to know your.
2: Well, their mustaches
0: boundaries.
2: Got tangled.
0: Like Velcro.
2: Yeah, just hurts a little bit. It happens, you know. It's just ow.
5: Love letters. Love letters to Kelly.
6: Dear Kelly, you are the love expert. I work with a wonderful woman, and we get along really well. We help each other at work, and we even arranged our schedule so we can go to lunch together. I finally got the courage to ask her out, and she said yes. Everything sounds great, right?
0: Yes.
6: Well, there's one thing that worries me. She's 18 and I'm 23. I like her, but I don't want to be known as a cradle robber. Oh. No offense to Big Al.
4: I'm just over here minding my own Christian business.
2: And you got to
0: it's Christian business now.
6: Do you think that age gap is too big? And that's from Jose.
0: No, I do not. No. If that's all you're asking, no. 23 and 18 is not too bad because typically women... do you mature faster than men? That's just a given. That's not every case. That's just the big picture is women. So she's probably right there, more aligned with where you are mentally and emotionally. I don't think 4 years is
6: too
0: bad.
6: I do worry about the club scene though, because you're 23, you can now go to the bars and drink. She cannot.
0: That's true.
6: So
0: well,
6: you're
0: maybe that's not important to him. Not everybody wants to go out and drink.
6: That's true. The younger generation
0: is not drinking.
4: They're not.
6: But they are still going to the club.
0: Well, yeah, but there's other places you can go. There's restaurants that happen to have, you know, music and stuff going on. I mean,
1: yeah. I mean, I don't blame them. It's like $25 for one drink these days.
2: It's a whole thing.
4: Yeah, for real.
0: So if you're just asking, no. Now, if this was 4 years ago, I'd be like, do not touch that girl.
2: No.
0: Because she would have been 14.
2: And
0: you would have been
2: 19.
0: That would have been no. But now it's fine.
2: No, there were some 19-year-old dudes dating the girls that I was going to school with, and that made me mad.
0: It should.
2: Yeah. Like, you guys should go to college and get those girls and leave the high school girls for us high school boys.
4: Right. I'm with you.
2: Oh, yeah. Go
4: pulling up in their fancy cars and
2: you got
4: stuff.
2: Car and mustaches.
4: Yeah. Mustaches again.
2: Yeah, they got all that thing going on. If you want to write our love expert, you can do it. Loveletterstokelly.com is where you can get your questions. And really quick, Kelly, you talk a lot about how people use your husband's picture, Alan, to catfish.
0: All the time. And I have one woman that

0: so mad at me. She thinks I've got my head buried in the sand because my husband really is doing that, cheating on me. I'm like, all right, whatever.
1: Yeah, that's a different dude. Well, Shamar Moore.
0: Is he getting used?
1: He's getting used, yeah.
0: But see, he's really famous.
1: So, and that's the thing. Like, when you're using really famous people, then you got to start acting like you're the famous people. So Shamar Moore recently had to deal with a woman who had been catfished by someone pretending to be him.
2: I had a girl who was getting catfished. Somebody was pretending to be me and told her that she could move in, and I'd kick my girl out, and we'd raise my daughter together.
3: Oh, my God.
2: And, yeah. And I'm sorry that happened to her, but I try my hardest to let the fans know I'll never ask for money. And I ain't going to ask you to move in if I ain't never met you before.
4: So I have a question. Have you ever spoken? Well, did you end up speaking to this young lady?
2: I didn't, but my girl did. She was ready to fight. I was out of town, but she pulled up to the house with her boxing gloves on.
4: did she have luggage?
2: She did. She had luggage. She was ready.
4: No way.
2: But, you know, I feel bad for her because, you know, she got catfished and somebody pretended to be me and fooled her. And, you know, that's sad because that messes up her life. But I got to protect myself and my family and my privacy. So the cops came and they treated her with respect. And they didn't arrest her. They just said it's time to go home. But it's happened to me before.
0: It's sad.
1: It's crazy.
0: It happens all the time. And it's like Brad Pitt's been used. And people are
5: Blake
0: just
5: Shelton's
0: convinced.
5: Been done.
1: Yeah.
0: They are so convinced this is real. And even when the evidence is put in the face and the celebrity's like, I am not, this is not real, you're just saying that.
3: And Shamar Moore, you're
0: just saying that because, you know, your girlfriend, you don't want your girlfriend mad. They just don't want to believe.
1: But Shamar Moore talking about how his lady pulled up to that girl's house. Give me an idea here.
0: No, the girlfriend, the woman that was catfished pulled up to Shamar's house.
1: But she pulled up with boxing gloves.
0: She came out with boxing gloves. She was a joke. My girl was willing to fight
1: for
0: me.
1: See, I thought for me... That gives me an idea of, like, I think we should all travel with boxing gloves.
0: No. The woman that was catfished pulled up with luggage, but his woman was, like, ready to fight.
1: Okay, but if we had boxing gloves in our cars, because back in the day, in the 1800s, when they used to have duels, they were using weapons, but now you can use boxing gloves.
5: Pull over to a parking lot?
1: Yeah, you pull out your boxing gloves and you handle business. At least it's not fists, and people don't get as injured.
6: I don't like to fight, period.
5: That's a great idea, JC.
7: I'd fight for Shamar Moore.
1: Just your car comes with a spare tire and a pair of boxing gloves.
7: In Austin, because I lived there for 3 years, there was this guy who was a news anchor local. His name was Charles Divins. And when I tell you this man was Shamar Moore, I mean it. And I would see him at every, like, media event. Mm. And we developed this friendship because I was obsessed with him.
1: Yeah.
7: So if you want a medium, what do you call it? Middle class... Shamar Moore, it's Charles Dibbins.
1: Wow. Upper middle class.
5: Yeah.
7: Yeah.
1: He's upper middle class.
5: Huh.
1: He's doing news and stuff, right?
7: News.
1: That's a good looking dude, though.
6: I've never catfished, but I do get bored sometimes. So I might try.
8: You are a masterclass in speaking before thinking.
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1: Good morning.
2: During my first trimester, I was very, very moody, and I like had just a lot of I just got really annoyed really easily. I just had a lot of emotions.
3: About it. Yeah.
2: I know. And there was a day where I felt like I was just extra moody towards Justin and Audrey, and I felt really bad. And I wanted to be like, sorry, guys, I'm feeling really hormonal, and it's because I'm on my period. I'm so sorry.
3: Yeah. And I thought we were synced up. I felt something special there.
1: That's cool that you guys get to use that.
2: I know. The next day, Audrey, you were like, oh my gosh, we're synced. And I was like, mm-hmm.
1: Justin brought Justin brought in the mile and everything.
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1: Oh, the lies were real.
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11: I'm a big fan of a good petty.
12: A good petty?
11: Yeah, when you got some good petty going on, I'm a fan of it.
12: Okay, what you got?
11: Have you seen what they did to the guy that created the Flock cameras, the CEO of Flock?
13: Yeah. I have not.
11: Very petty what some people are doing because, listen, this guy created a camera that basically takes away our privacy. Yeah, and they put them everywhere. Mm-hmm. Yeah, the Flock cameras.
14: Oh, the ones like on the traffic lights and stuff?
11: Yeah, and they're starting to get turned off because it does... They're there all the time.
12: It can be a little too far.
11: But
15: who's
11: can't
15: that
11: help
15: creeping through my window?
11: It can't help at times if there's a crime committed. I see the good and the bad, but the thing with these people that create these cameras that get rid of our privacy is that they want nothing but privacy.
14: Isn't that true?
11: They don't want their names out there. They don't want people to know who their fam. They don't want to know where you live, where they live and everything. So the tables have turned on this gentleman. Because somebody found out where Garrett Langley lives.
14: Oh, Ella Langley's cousin?
11: No, he's not related to Ella, I don't think. But they realized his address that his home on Google Maps was blurred.
12: Huh. Oh, really?
11: Yeah, so he wanted all the privacy while we don't get privacy.
13: Interesting.
11: So in order to get a little petty revenge, people started marking his house as a public toilet on maps.
13: Oh, so when people search for like a public or like public a toilet,
11: a public toilet, his house can pop up.
16: This is what I was picturing from Garrett. I just looked him up. This looks like the guys on Hinge.
11: He's good looking.
16: Frat boy, like young. This is not what I thought for
13: tech
16: a
13: get him. Could you get him?
16: That's a tech.
11: Could
16: bro.
11: You get him, Audrey?
16: Yeah.
11: You think
12: yeah.
11: you
12: could? Yeah.
16: He's gettable for sure.

0: Sure.
1: We need to start. You know how we have our secretary for the show. She keeps track of Big Al's cousins, yeah, our Save Duds, Kara, yeah. Our Save Thats, all that. We need to start having a list of who Audrey could pull.
0: Okay. I'll tell you.
1: I know Kara's listening right now. So, Kara, sorry to put more on your plate.
2: Also, about how we're annoyed with these cameras, a list of terrible inventions that we hate. Because the guy, I hate pop-up ads on websites. And the guy who created pop-up ads, he apologized for creating the worst way to advertise. Yes, he was like, I didn't realize I was going to create the worst way for advertisements.
3: But I got rich.
2: Yeah.
1: Don't you hit it on when you're reading an article online when it is free and you don't have to go through their paywall? And you're trying to scroll down, but the pop-up ad hits. And then you hit that one. And the next thing you know, you're on like,
3: yeah, you have five of them.
0: It is frustrating. I also did see what I thought you were going to say about the Flock camera story. I saw that somebody, quote unquote, kidnapped a Flock camera. Like the actual camera, took it off of the thing. Put it on a chair and duct taped it and then had it face a screen where they had like a whole bunch of license plates flashing at the same time. So it was basically like forcing the Flock camera to register all of the license plates, like torturing it essentially.
1: Oh, that's genius.
3: Right.
1: Yeah.
0: It's like, this is God. Like,
1: listen, we got to thread lightly here when we're torturing AI type things. Because they're going to remember this one day. And I saw the Terminator robot that they're releasing and he's doing flips and kicking.
4: Kind of hot.
1: And he was kind of good looking for a robot. I'll give him that. Yeah. But
3: Stacey, you told a story earlier about the rescue, the skydivers.
1: The skydivers?
3: Yes.
1: Yeah, yeah.
3: I saw one on the news this morning. It's a different rescue, Kelly. This is what I've wanted to do my entire life. This lady in Oklahoma got mad at her ex-boyfriend. And she not only went off on him, she started chasing him while he was on foot. She's chasing him in her car.
4: Oh, that's scary.
3: She is chasing him. There's video footage of this, probably from a Flock camera.
1: Uh-huh.
3: So she's chasing him through this parking lot. He's running and she's driving. And somebody else, some good Samaritan, comes up with their car and rams her car to stop him, to stop her from running over her ex-boyfriend.
1: Now, who's at fault here? Like, what does the insurance claim here?
3: I don't know.
1: Person that saved the guy from getting run over, does he have to pay for her?
3: I don't know. I didn't get that far into the story.
2: And why was she trying to run him over?
3: Well, they broke up. And so I don't know the details
2: he
3: of,
2: probably,
3: you know,
2: deserved that.
3: I'm just kidding.
4: He's kidding.
2: Just kidding.
0: Just kidding.
1: But oh, man, my goodness.
3: A crime foiled by a good Samaritan with a
4: your
3: car.
4: Day will come.
1: Yeah. Yeah. Would you ram your car to save someone? Because I'm like,
2: and you know what? I bet they got back together.
4: One day Al's going to be like a little old man and we're going to do like a make-a-wish for old people. That's what they should do. Make-a-wish for old people who are about to kick it. Whatever their lifelong dream was, we're going to make that happen.
1: I like that, Kelly.
4: And we're going to set it up where Al is the hero. Uh-huh. And gets to stop somebody with his car or his body.
1: There you go. We'll give you a car and everything.
3: Yeah.
2: Like kids, but kids oldies.
4: Yeah.
3: Kids oldies.
4: Like make a wish for
3: a bucket list. Let's call it bucket
4: literally
3: list.
4: Bucket list.
1: Kick the bucket list.
4: Kick the bucket list.
1: There you go.
4: Oh, that's great. Will finally come true.
1: Coming soon.
0: That's real good.
1: Coming soon. Now, Audrey has been shopping for sunglasses all morning long.
3: Why?
1: Because Audrey is going. You're going under the knife.
0: Yeah. I'm getting plastic surgery.
4: Yay! Oh, yeah?
1: Necessary plastic surgery?
0: I'm 28. Okay.
1: She just turned 28, by the way.
0: There are a lot of reasons for this. I've wanted this my entire life. What? Literally since I was a kid. I remember in second grade, I had one of my friends over to my house. And I asked her if an eye cream, it was that No. 7 eye cream. I put it on and I was like, did my dark circles go away? And she was like, no. They're still there. And ever since then, I remember every single day I just wanted them to go away. But I hated the way my under eyes looked. I know you're all looking at them right now. But
4: I know when you talk about your eyes. Yeah.
0: Well, yeah, and I've hated them. And then,
1: have you tried hemorrhoid cream? I heard that helps.
3: Yeah,
0: they're genetic. Okay. They're just dark. Makeup
2: that's
0: doesn't
2: my
0: cover
2: eyes.
0: No, makeup doesn't cover
4: you
0: it.
4: You have bags or dark circles?
0: Both.
4: Okay.
0: I have both. And so my dad has them too. So
3: yeah, mine, yeah.
0: When I first started here, I remember I was more sensitive to the online commentary. Now I am stronger. But in the beginning, they loved to point that out too on Facebook. They were like, oh, Audrey's on drugs. Have you seen her under eyes? She doesn't sleep. All these things. And I'm like, dang, that's always been like my biggest insecurity already.
3: Yep.
0: And then finally, Kelly was talking about her facelift.
4: Yes, I'm getting a facelift.
0: And she has a plug. So I was like, I'll go meet with them and see what happens. I love these people. I love them so much. And they even had an opening, y'all. They were

0: telling me they book up. They told me they book up until like December for holidays and stuff.
1: A lot of people like to do it over holidays because you have a break and it's time to recuperate. Yeah.
2: Luckily, we have a great holiday coming up this weekend, which is nothing.
0: Well, funny you say that. They had an opening Friday.
3: Oh, really?
0: So
3: you're going to get eye surgery.
0: I am getting eye surgery.
3: What's the procedure like?
4: They do like a little incision
0: under your like lash line, your bottom lower lash line, and they just take away a little bit of skin. So I'm going to be really bruised next week. And I ran it by our producer. I was like, is this going to be okay if I wear like sunglasses to the show? And he gave me approval.
4: Okay. Yeah. Good thing it's radio.
2: Yeah, I mean, it's your body.
3: Yeah.
0: My body, my choice.
1: It's not going to prevent you from being able to talk.
0: No, not at all. And I'm going to be so much hotter, which will give me more confidence in
2: and
0: my
2: the
0: voice.
2: Instagram videos and TikTok videos we could make. It's going to be great.
0: Oh, and you guys are lucky because you got in on the ground floor with me before my glow up.
5: Oh, wow. Very lucky.
2: Audrey said she is going to be even hotter now.
3: Yeah. Uh-huh.
2: So
5: you're
2: going to
5: get the bags under your eyes surgically removed.
0: Yes.
5: Nice. Uh-huh.
0: And then does anyone else have any other ideas for me? Just kidding.
2: No, we're good.
0: They had some.
2: Yeah, absolutely good. And my bad for saying thread lightly. I meant to say tread lightly.
0: I didn't bother you.
2: It bothered a couple people, and I noticed that I said it incorrectly then.
1: We all noticed, but sometimes you don't have to point out every little thing. What I have learned as I've gotten older is people don't like being corrected.
3: Yes.
1: Yeah. I've learned that. That doesn't stop me all the time. But people don't like that.
2: Yeah, so my bad.
3: Unless you're just in one of those correcting moods.
2: Right.
1: Yeah, sometimes you just want to be right.
2: Yeah.
1: I relate to that as well.
2: We love being right. And when you know who else we love? We love that the show is sponsored by our friends at Rough Greens.
1: I know. Sometimes, one day, you're going to wish you could have just one more walk with your dog, one more morning together, one more year with that little face waiting for you at the door. Now, none of us can stop the clock, but we can all be more intentional about giving our dogs more healthy time with us. And that's why I use Rough Greens. 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
3: I found a fact that perked my ears up a bit. Apparently, the median age of the world's population is 30.4 years. And that tripped me out because I thought that's the life expectancy.
4: Oh.
3: But right now, the median age, the average age is 30 years old.
5: Is that nice? Older than normal or is that younger than normal compared to?
3: Should it be?
5: I don't know.
3: I feel like it would be.
5: It's the average person.
3: The average person is 30 years old.
5: The average age of the person.
3: I think that's younger than I expected it to be.
6: Mm-hmm. But that kind of, I guess it all depends because in recent years, like birth rates have been declining.
3: Right.
6: So that means that there should be more older people.
3: Exactly. That's why I was expecting more like maybe in the 40s.
6: Unless people are dying younger than we had realized.
5: Yeah. Well, the U.S. median age is 39.4.
3: Yep. Yeah,
7: isn't median different than average?
5: Life expectancy now, 73.
4: That's good, right? No?
6: No, I think it used to be like in the 80s.
3: 80 would be good.
4: Oh, 80, yeah.
3: Yeah, 80 is good.
5: That's the global life expectancy because some countries don't have as much, you know, healthcare as we do. In America, right. That might be older. U.S. is 79.
3: Yeah, because there's median and average. You're right.
7: Yeah, because median is just like all of the ages listed for everyone. Boom. And then the number in the middle, if you take the number like exactly in the middle, it would be 30.
3: The median age in Japan is 49.8, which is one that where they said they need babies in Japan.
5: Yeah.
3: They need to get babies. They need to get a baby.
5: They're busy Japanese.
3: They need to get baby recruiter.
7: I had an interesting conversation with my cousin last night. He was telling me that he saw something about how they're going to develop medicine, and he fully believes this. He's like, it's going to sound crazy, but they're going to eliminate aging. And I'm like, if they eliminate aging, they're eliminating dying. And can you imagine what would happen to the world if we got rid of that? Like,
3: if we didn't, if we lived forever,
7: we
3: would be overpopulated.
7: That's what I said.
3: Yeah, right.
4: But only the rich could afford it.
6: Yeah.
4: It wouldn't be given to everybody.
7: That's true.
3: Man, I saw a list of things that rich people could buy.
7: Ugh.
8: Was it just say everything?
3: Basically, just things that like rich people can purchase
7: that you can't.
3: We didn't even think about, like cloning pets.
8: Yeah.
3: Like, that's an option for rich people. Like, oh, my dog is getting older. Let me clone him.
8: A robot.
5: But it's not the same dog. I mean, mentally, spiritually, whatever. I know dogs aren't supposed to have spirits. But, I mean, it's just the same DNA, but it's not the same dog.
3: Remind me if we talked about this.
5: I don't know why people do that.
3: Did Tom Brady do this?
5: I don't remember.
7: There was a celebrity that did this.
5: Barbara Streisand, I think, did it with her dogs.
3: So they might be able to tell us if the personalities maybe match their... But still,
5: you can want something bad enough that you see the similarities. But I mean, I don't get that.
6: We did a story like this. Maybe it was Tom Brady where they did the clone of the animal and they tried to recreate the exact same environment.
4: Yeah, it was a rich woman.
3: No, it was Tom Brady. It was
8: Tom Brady.
4: It was
8: he invested
4: woman.
8: In the company.
5: Well, it's easy enough.
6: Maybe he invested in the company, but it was the woman that did it. Oh.
3: But yeah, they'd be able to answer and say, hey, they behave exactly like my old dog did.
5: The original dog was a pit bull named Lua, who passed away December 23.
3: Uh-huh.
5: The clone is a puppy named Junie.
3: So you named it a different name?
5: Tom Brady revealed the cloning process in November of 25.
4: Someone said Barbara Streisand, and Barbara Streisand is true.
5: Yeah.
4: She cloned her
8: if
4: dog.
8: If you don't clone something, I would have probably cloned Giselle.
3: Wow.
8: Just saying.
3: The thing is, like,
8: just keep her.
3: Giselle would need to be born, and Tom is, like, in his mid-40s, late 40s.
5: Thomas.
3: So you would have to wait 18 years.
8: Hadn't thought it all the way through,
3: Jason. Age.
4: Yeah. I see where you're going.
6: You're thinking more of like the Santa Claus 2.
3: Yeah, right.
6: He comes out of born the adults.
8: Yes.
6: The
8: same.
6: Yeah.
5: Tom is also an investor in the company that does the cloning, which is why he is really pushing it.
3: Okay. Rich people also can buy private musical performances.
8: Yeah.
3: So like, let's go home after the club and call Beyonce. I'll have her perform a couple songs for us.
4: That's great.
7: Back to the cloning thing. If they cloned you, don't you feel like you'd be a little bit jealous? Like, is that going to be a better version of me than I did?
3: 100% would be a better version of me, hopefully.
6: Yeah, and good for her.
7: Really? I feel like I would be mad.
4: Good for you.
3: They're going to be, but they're going to be years behind you. So that you get to see how
7: them
3: different
7: do
3: your
7: it
3: life
7: better?
3: Sure.
6: I don't know. Ask twins how they feel.
3: The way you turn out is not all on you. It's also based on your circumstances.
4: And your life isn't over. You can change now.
3: You could change now.
7: And if you don't I know I'm great.
8: You're working out.
6: If you don't like your clone, you can just off her.
7: Wow. I didn't say that.
3: You
7: did. But cloning is okay.
4: Wow, Anna. That's hard.
3: Hold on. Give it a break. Anna's pregnant.
7: Yeah.

0: Yes, pregnancy brain.
1: Yeah, it's allowed.
2: Cloning is also crazy.
3: I agree.
2: Are we not having a crazy hypothetical situation? No, I just referring to the Santa Claus too.
0: I did hear people would get clones of their body so they can harvest their organs so they can have healthier, younger organs in their body.
1: Well, that's using a human for... That gets into scary situations, right?
0: Yeah. It's all an ethical question.
1: They can buy entire hotel floors. Like, if they just want to rent out an entire floor.
4: A floor.
3: That's cool.
1: That is pretty cool. Like,
3: they do that when artists go on tour.
4: Who was it? It was a football player. Was it Vince Young that was flying on Southwest, I believe it was? And he just bought the whole plane? Bought the whole plane out. Like, bought all the seats.
3: So it's like buying a charter.
4: Yeah.
1: I think it would have been cheaper if he would have just gotten a private plane.
4: Yeah, probably so.
1: Anyway, yeah, rich people can buy the crazy stuff. But let's get to some headlines here, because I saw this TikTok that is going super viral, and it's about a product we talked about all the time on the show. A guy said, quote, "I know we're in an economic crisis right now because I just got a thing of Hot Pockets, and they don't even come with the pocket anymore. Just the hot.
3: What?
1: You can't even afford the pocket?
3: What else? The sleeve makes it crispy.
1: You just have to throw it in there raw in the microwave with no pocket? So the pocket is, he's talking about, it's that little crispy sleeve.
3: Yeah.
1: And it's necessary. We all like, that's what we grab when we grab it out of the microwave.
3: Yeah, it keeps you from burning your fingers.
1: Mm-hmm. Here's the thing, though. The pocket's been gone for a while, guys. They started phasing it out in 2023.
0: Because no one's eating them.
1: And the following year even had a marketing campaign about it being retired. But this guy's just finding out about it.
3: I didn't see that marketing campaign.
4: Well, they got a new jingle and everything. It's just called, hot.
1: And that's it.
0: When's the last time you had a Hot Pocket?
3: It's been
1: a couple years.
3: Our kids went through a phase where they wanted them all the time, yeah. And then they burned out.
2: I prefer the pizza rolls.
1: Oh, the ham and cheddar cheese Hot Pocket.
3: So good.
1: Oh, I will.
0: But it would ruin my mouth because I would get so excited to eat it.
1: Yep.
0: But
1: yeah.
0: It was just lava in my mouth and the roof of my mouth was gone.
3: Yeah. I'm going to say something and you're going to give me a bunch of crap.
1: Okay.
3: And don't say it.
1: No, don't do it. I'm in.
2: I've never had a Hot Pocket.
3: I haven't. Call my mom.
1: There's no way.
3: My mom would never buy this. She would buy us pizza rolls.
1: Awesome.
3: I swear.
1: There's no way you lived ages 3 through 13 without a Hot Pocket.
2: Mom, text me right now and validate this. I know she's watching.
3: Well, you're also an adult who can make her own choices and buy her own Hot Pockets.
2: Right. You're saying it's a human error that I have it?
0: You could like change it.
1: Like, you've never had the explosion of flavor where you're like, oh my God, that is so good, but also the burning sensation at the same time because you know you're going to have the dangly meat on your mouth.
2: A pizza roll.
0: Those are mini hot pockets.
3: We should do a day where we just take Audrey out and do everything she's never done before.
1: Right. All right. She's going to order a burger, a cheeseburger. She's had burgers but never ordered it.
3: At a restaurant.
1: We're going to go to somebody's house and put a Hot Pocket in a microwave.
2: We're going to a club.
1: You've never been to a club?
3: We already determined you have in Miami.
2: That doesn't count. I'm talking about an unce club.
1: She wants an unce club.
2: Yeah.
1: Mm. Not a... club.
2: If we're doing this, I've never done. Do I have to get married?
0: Well, they're all like taking off their shirts and dancing and sweating on each other.
1: Yeah.
0: With the lights.
1: And there's a streamer in the corner making out with girls. Wait a minute. That happened at the Florida
3: Club. And then Al can eat a blueberry. We'll have everybody do things they've never done before. Oh,
0: I've never kissed a girl. Oh, no, I did.
1: Yes, you have.
0: I did. Never mind.
1: You said you didn't like
0: that. I've never kissed JC.
1: What?
3: Right? It's the day of first.
1: Oh, you're not getting it that easy, buddy. All right, so you probably heard of Pilates, but have you heard of Bro-lotties?
4: What?
1: Apparently a bunch of guys are starting to discover Pilates, and they're taking over classes, so they're having just all-male Pilates classes. And would you guess this? They thought it was going to be easy.
2: Yeah.
1: And sure. So you're seeing a lot of dudes going on social media going like, Pilates is no joke.
2: I'm telling you, there's one guy in my Pilates class that I see pretty regularly, and I'm really glad he's there because I feel competitive with him.
1: Yeah.
2: But the Pilates studio that I go to, they do Bro-lotties. They do classes that are just for men, so they don't feel embarrassed being around like people that have been doing it for a while.
1: You took us to Pilates, Anna. You took me, Justin, and Big Al Mac.
0: Kelly.
4: It was a beast.
1: Well, men, I'm talking about. And it was... You girls outperformed us.
2: Well, because you're working out different muscles in your body that you don't even realize.
4: But looking at the Pilates bed or contraption, whatever it's called, it doesn't look like it's going to be hard.
1: The reformer, yeah. It looks easy.
4: That's a little bitty spring. A little bitty spring like this.
2: Yeah.
1: I'm doing 2-pound weights and I'm over here shaking like
0: a baby. That's a good workout.
1: Bro-lotties are in, but I don't know how long the guys are going to last because they're discovering it is incredibly difficult to do.
2: It's a great workout, though.
4: Yeah, it is.
1: Now, this right here, we often talk about being heroes. Just imagine. Okay, let's paint the picture. You're in one of those skydiving planes.
4: Okay. Oh, yeah.
1: You got your parachute. You're

0: one of those people that I go skydiving every weekend. I'm having a blast. And so you're in your plan and you're doing your routine skydiving action with your buddies. And then in the distance, you see a smaller plane going down and going into the trees. And so you tell the pilot, hey, pilot, pull a right over here.
1: Hang a right.
0: Hang a right. Did you see over there where that plane hit in the trees? Yeah, go somewhere around there.
1: I'm going to skydive down.
0: And you and your friends jump out and go save those people.
2: Like a Power Ranger.
0: So three skydivers literally jumped into action after watching a plane crash in Wisconsin. They were already up in the air near East Troy. They saw a small plane disappear behind some trees. They realized the crash. So asked the pilot, drop us off over there in the wreckage. And that's exactly what they did. One of the skydivers is actually a former paramedic and treated a passenger with a serious head injury before first responders arrived. All four people on the plane survived.
3: That's so
1: cool. Wow. Right place. Not only right place, right time, right people.
3: Yeah, wow.
1: Paramedics were skydiving.
0: Imagine going for your beer after skydiving and be like, man, yeah, we just saved four people from a plane crash and skydove down. No big deal.
3: Get yourself another beer.
0: Yeah. Is that not the most Avengers thing a human has done?
2: It is. Cool. So cool.
3: So hot.
1: Pretty cool.
0: Why can't this happen to us, Big Al?
2: We don't go skydiving.
0: I know. I did once. But it didn't happen.
3: I thought you went multiple times.
0: No, I've just gone once. Oh. Kinsey says I can't go anymore because I have kids. All right. Kelly Raspberry, what's coming up next with that celebrity gossip?
4: Well, you might want to go back and rewatch the Patient Zero video because there's a big party scene and apparently a few celebrity cameos in there you may have missed. But I know Anna's dying to tell you about it when we come back.
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17: 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It's JC Chavez and football is here. Everybody's pulling up and Prize Picks has all your picks in one place. 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
17: Got a worst date ever coming our way here in 20 minutes. But right now, let's catch you up with all the celebrity gossip. What's going on, Anna and Kelly?
20: Well, we want Ray and Michael B. Jordan to be together. We just cannot help ourselves.
17: We're shipping them hard.
21: Pretty people.
20: You know, Ray's finally addressing it. She was at the VMAs, and a reporter had to ask her directly. And she's basically saying, we are just friends, y'all. Let it go.

0: Now, at first, she would made a joke about it. She said, I'm technically not allowed to talk about it because I might get in trouble. But then, just kidding. We're just friends. Who happened to like roller coasters? Because first time we saw them together was at Six Flags, wasn't it? And they were on a roller coaster together. But apparently, they're working on some project. She did confirm that part's true, but still won't say what it is. But just a professional platonic relationship.
1: Okay.
0: End of story.
2: Boring.
0: But you know what? If they hear us say it enough, maybe they'll look at each other in a different way and say, well,
1: maybe we should.
0: Maybe if people are seeing something we don't, maybe we should give it a try.
2: I have never once thought that when people have tried to put me with someone.
0: But you haven't heard it enough.
3: Right. Yeah, because these are celebrities, so you have thousands of people saying it.
1: You should get with Riley Green.
2: Not interested.
3: Yeah. That is wild. Because I, a straight man, I'm interested.
4: So did you notice any of the celebrity cameos in the Taylor Swift Patient Zero music video?
0: I admit I did not at first.
5: I saw Dakota Johnson.
4: Dakota Johnson
3: and,
4: was in it.
3: And the guy
0: She's
3: that smokes a
0: cameo.
3: Lot.
0: She's not a cameo. She's a star.
3: And Colin Farrell.
4: And Colin Farrell.
5: Yeah, we
0: Again,
5: saw them.
0: A star.
5: And Taylor Swift was in it.
4: Taylor Swift was also in it.
3: Don't forget about that one. That's a huge.
5: She was mainly in it.
3: That's a huge grab for that video.
4: Yeah. Matthew Stafford.
1: Oh, really?
3: The quarterback for the Rams?
4: Yes, the quarterback for the Rams. He's in the music video, and he talked about how his Taylor's connection to his wife, Kelly, and their daughters is what led to this experience. He said, she's been amazing to get to know and obviously amazing to my wife and my girls. It was kind of that connection that got me involved and some of my buddies, so it was a really cool experience. So Aaron Andrews' husband, Jarrett Stoll, he was also in it. There's a party scene where they're kind of just hanging out in the background. And Cara Delevingne is also in it. She has a little bit more of a prominent
2: they have
4: cameo
2: a history together.
4: Than Matthew Stafford. Or maybe I just recognized her immediately, but I didn't recognize Matthew. But yeah, pretty cool. And then Swifties ultimately figured out when she said Saccharide, Aries from the Vineyard, North or South, that is Easter eggs for the four celebrities that were in it. So Saccharide being for sugar, Colin Farrell, he's in a show called Sugar.
3: Okay.
4: Aries, Rams is a sign for Aries.
3: Matthew Stafford, okay.
4: Yeah, from the Vineyard, Delevingne, that's like the definition of the name, Delevingne is from the Vineyard.
0: Oh.
4: And then North or South is Dakota, like North or South Dakota, Dakota Johnson.
3: Nobody would have ever figured out, except maybe Dakota Johnson.
4: Yeah, no, I think it's one of those things where you figure it out after the fact.
3: Yeah.
0: It hurts my brain.
4: But kind of fun.
3: Well done.
0: It's fun after the fact.
4: After the fact,
0: I want to be the one that picks it up, though, first.
4: I know. Somebody figured out the Cara Delevingne one and posted it online, and Cara took a screenshot of it and posted it on her Instagram, and she's like, you solved it.
0: Yeah.
4: You figured it out. Pretty cool.
0: All right, so how do we feel about Madonna these days?
3: A little... okay. My kids say cringe.
5: She's cringe. She's old, but I have respect for her because she is an icon.
0: You can have respect for her as an icon.
3: But somebody
0: needs to sit her down and say stop.
3: Did you see the video of her? Did you see the video of her partying in the hotel room?
0: Yes.
2: What?
0: So she has an after party at the VMAs, and it's just honestly, it's sad to watch.
2: Is it all young people with her?
0: Yes. She's trying to stay relevant.
5: Oh, I didn't need to see lasers coming out of people's butts for her performance.
0: No. So
4: which
0: is
4: shocking for you to say.
5: Yeah, right. If it was someone else, maybe, but not her.
0: Well, she's being really mocked a lot online. A lot of memes, unfortunate memes about Madonna. But she was guest of honor at the celebration hosted by Kiko Milano. It's an Italian skincare and makeup brand.
1: Did you say Italian skincare?
0: And they think Madonna is the best brand ambassador for their skin and makeup line.
3: I mean, her skin does look good.
5: She looks good.
3: She looks good. Age,
5: she's 68.
3: Her skin look good, Kelly.
0: All right. Well, Madonna, global brand ambassador there. She was joined by her boyfriend, Akeem Morris. Now,
3: how old is this guy?
0: He's 37 years younger than she is.
3: Okay.
0: But, okay,
2: whoa.
0: So they've been together a couple years now. He is from Jamaica.
1: He moved to
0: New York City to go to college, played college soccer there, and I think he played for some league afterwards. But he met Madonna at a photo shoot in 2022 when she was still dating this boxer named Joshua Pepper. Do you remember Joshua Pepper hanging around for a minute?
4: I don't remember Joshua Pepper.
0: And Akeem was very smart. He thanked Madonna publicly on his Instagram. So he got on her radar. He posted a picture from the photo shoot, thanked her publicly. Anyway, a couple years later, Pepper was out and Akeem was in. So they've been together ever since. Anyway, he was there with her. Madonna's after party was filled with other young celebrities, Charlie XCX. They were jumping on a bed together. She and Sabrina Carpenter taking pictures in a shower. Julia Garner was there. CNN.

0: Spiro, who just won Best New Artist, right?
1: Spiro.
0: Spiro, excuse me. Emily Ratajkowski. She's so new, I didn't get it right.
1: We've been saying her name wrong
0: Emily
1: for a long time.
0: Emily Ratajkowski, Pink Pantheress, Shaboozy, a lot of really beautiful. She had a professional photographer there, too.
2: Yeah. So. I feel like one of the more awkward parts was in that video where she's with Charlie XCX and they're like, you know, partying or whatever. The camera at one point kind of like turns and you see everybody else that was in the room but not asked to be in the video.
3: They're sitting next to, like, on the wall.
2: They're kind of just like standing there like, okay, y'all make this TikTok and we'll just stand here.
0: Yeah.
3: Awkwardly sitting there.
2: It's just awkward.
3: Yes, Big Al?
4: I just had a thought when you talk about the age difference. You remember that photo that came out during the World Cup of Messi and the other soccer player that was like 20 years younger than
0: the one that he gave a bath or something?
4: Yeah, when he was born.
2: Like, oh, yeah.
4: They should Photoshop Madonna's picture, Madonna's face, and her boyfriend, make him a little baby, and have that same photo with Madonna holding him as a little baby, and now they're dating.
0: That's cringy. They did an SNL. It's cringy, but they did an SNL skit about this a long time ago with Tina Fey and Amy Poehler, where they had a game show and they had all these men who are married now, but they said, "You're going to meet your second wife," and all these little girls came out.
3: Oh,
0: and it's. It's really cringy and feels like I shouldn't be watching this. But at some point, if you know, I dated a guy when I was going through my cougar phase who was 16 years younger than me.
3: That's right.
0: So I could have been a teenage girl holding a baby and like, this is my future boyfriend. That's creepy.
2: Yeah.
0: When you look at that context.
2: Yeah.
4: Is there a bigger age difference between the two of them and Cher's boyfriend?
0: Oh, yeah. He's a lot younger.
4: It's
0: but
4: like
0: I don't
4: 40
0: know.
4: Years or something, right?
5: If we did Madonna or Cher math, my boyfriend hasn't been born yet, my future husband.
4: Or and Bill 9 years.
5: If we did Madonna math, he will be born in 9 years.
2: For it to be 37 years.
4: Oh, hang in there. Hang in there, Audrey.
2: Yeah.
5: That's insane.
1: Yeah, Madonna's boyfriend is 31 years old.
2: Oh, wow.
1: And she's 68.
3: Okay.
2: Wow.
1: How old is Bill Belichick's wife?
3: 24?
0: Girlfriend.
3: 25?
1: Girlfriend?
4: Yeah, girlfriend.
1: She's 24.
3: 24, 25.
1: And he's like,
2: how
1: what?
2: Is
3: he? He's like 70 some.
5: What about Robert De Niro?
3: He's in his
1: 80s.
5: He just had a baby.
3: Yep.
1: They got enough money.
0: Well, there you go.
3: Your kid's going to be a kid still when you're like.
0: There's a lot
3: of 80s.
0: Poor people with those big age gaps, too.
3: Yeah. Mm.
2: Well, one of the perks of being a kid with divorced parents, getting 2 birthday parties.
5: Yes.
3: And 2 Christmases.
2: And 2 Christmases.
3: And 2 everything.
2: 2 everything. So last week, Zane posted photos of the birthday party that he threw for his now six-year-old daughter, Kai, at the Nickelodeon Universe theme park inside the American Dream Mall in New Jersey. And the party was Squishmallow themed. Oh, very cute. With lots of rainbow decorations and a 4-tiered birthday cake, not donuts like Trey. And now Gigi's also sharing photos of her celebration last week, which had baking cupcakes and picking apples, making slime. Really cute photos. But yeah, it kind of looks like Kai got 2 birthday parties.
0: Yeah, very different themes.
3: Making
2: though I do
3: slime.
2: Know that they, because I mean, Gigi and Zane aren't together, but they do celebrate some things together.
0: Some things.
2: Maybe this time for her birthday, they just couldn't make it work with their
0: and
2: schedules.
0: And I wonder if this is, I saw the photos on Gigi's website too. It might have just been just photos from our life.
2: Yeah, it could have been.
0: You know, they did. There were some of the pictures did show Kai. They never show her face.
3: Yeah.
0: But like carrying some birthday presents and getting a birthday cupcake that she had made for her birthday. So they have a farm outside of, it's called New Hope, Pennsylvania, where they spend a lot of their time. Really cool. That's a dream, isn't it?
2: Yeah.
0: To have your own
3: all
0: farm.
3: That, all that land. Just do whatever you want. Mm-hmm. Go out there and have fun. 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

0: and I felt really bad. And I wanted to be like, sorry, guys, I'm feeling really hormonal. And it's because I'm on my period. I'm so sorry.
1: Yeah. But and I thought we were synced up. I felt something special there.
2: That's cool that you guys get to use that.
0: I know. 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
2: Hello, Steph.
5: Hello, how are you?
2: Doing great. We want to hear your worst date ever story. So what went down?
5: Like most of the stories start, I just met somebody online, and they drove 3 hours to come and take me out for a date. Ooh. And when they showed up to meet me, they gave me flowers, which was a poinsettia. Oh. And then after I got that, I realized that my date had locks of hair, like, all over his clothes.
2: Oh, locks
5: and,
2: of hair.
5: Yeah, he had, like, this clumps of hair that he said that he decided that he needed a haircut on the way to our date. Uh-huh. So he started to shave his head in the car.
2: Oh.
5: So that was ick immediately.
6: Yeah, yeah, grooming on the way to your date.
2: Okay.
7: Yeah.
5: Yeah. It was all over him. And then we went to eat hibachi. And it was one of those where you sit with other people that you don't know too.
7: Yeah.
5: And while eating, like, he's constantly eating off of my plate. Mm-hmm. And people were looking at me like we were crazy. And then afterwards, he wanted to go get ice cream. And so we went through a drive-thru and got some ice cream. He did. I didn't. And he got it, like, all over his nose.
7: Aww.
5: And just left it there.
7: Just left it there?
5: I was thinking, does he think this is cute? Or, like, does he not realize that it's there? I didn't say anything. I just let him keep it there.
6: So he's covered in hair and ice cream.
7: Ew.
8: And yes, eating off, yes, your plate.
2: You went on a date with a, yes, toddler.
7: Yeah, right?
5: Exactly. First date ever. And, yeah, it was so bad. And then a couple of weeks later, I actually ran into people at Walmart that had been at that same table, the bocce thing. And they're like, we felt so sorry for you.
7: Oh, they remembered you.
6: Wow.
7: Wow.
5: Like, it was awkward. They're like, we just felt so bad for you having a sister.
6: Are you married now to him?
5: Not to him.
2: Oh, to another fella who doesn't cut his hair on the way to a date.
6: Yeah.
5: Exactly.
6: Okay.
7: That's, yeah,
5: never had that before. Never seen it. That was
7: pretty iconic to be recognized by the other people at your, yeah, hibachi table.
5: Yeah. That was terrible.
2: I've seen guys shaving on the, like, in their cars, insane, like their beards and, yeah, stuff, insane, but I've never seen hair being shaved.
7: Shaving your head.
2: That is just a different kind of wild.
6: Yeah, another level, man.
5: Bring an extra shirt to change into or something ahead of, yeah, time to kind of cover it up. But,
7: multiple.
5: I mean, there was no covering it up because he did a really bad job and he kind of looked like he had the mange, but.
9: I'm waiting for the day that the person who is the bad date is listening. And then, yeah, calls and he's like, yeah, that was me.
6: Yeah.
9: And then explains himself, you know?
2: If you're the dude that went on a date with Steph and you shaved your head on the way there, call us.
7: Please.
2: And tell us why. Why'd you do that?
9: The
2: poinsettia.
8: I know. Was it the whole plant of the poinsettia or was it just one cut off poinsettia?
5: No, it was like the whole plant.
7: All right.
8: And then what's also sad is that he went to take you to go get ice cream and you didn't eat one. Like, eating ice cream next to someone who's not eating ice cream, that's just so sad.
2: Yeah, but you can make it sexy, you know?
7: Mm. Or not.
5: I was over it, but I mean, when we met, like, I got into his car, so I was kind of stuck.
2: Oh, man.
7: Yeah.
2: I am picturing him looking like Cynthia from Rugrats, if you ever watched that cartoon.
7: Yeah.
5: Yes, exactly.

0: Exactly.
1: Thank you so much for your worst date ever story. Sure. We appreciate you.
0: Thank you. Y'all have a good day.
1: You too. Bye.
2: Share your worst date ever story.
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1: Tomorrow is officially October. That means spooky season is here. People have decorated their yards already.
4: Yes, they have.
1: I've seen the 12-foot skeleton many a time.
2: The candy is on the shelves.
1: The Halloween spirit stores are popping up. And we need to not procrastinate this year because we got to get the right Halloween costume.
2: Yes.
1: And the longer you wait, the more stress. So why not just get it done right now, beginning of the month? That you don't worry about it.
2: That's a good idea. I'm
4: glad you're bringing this up.
1: It's actually Anna, because Anna likes Halloween.
2: Yeah.
1: And she wants us all to dress up.
2: I do. I've had a couple of ideas for us for a show, costume ideas. We're still kind of nailing that down. But I've started to see on my algorithm a lot of videos of people saying like, oh, Halloween costume ideas for this year.
1: Mm. And that's the thing that gets us, right? Like, what am I going to be this year? And I want to be funny and I want to be topical.
2: And I like to lean into like the pop culture, I think just because it takes so much of our day-to-day. So I compiled a list of the most popular things that I've seen lately for Halloween costume ideas for this year.
1: Okay.
2: Off Campus is the show on Amazon Prime that got super, super popular. Could be really easy to dress up.
5: Oh, yeah. I was going to say, that would be easy.
2: Yeah. Hockey player.
1: Yep.
2: And then the girl in the show, there's a very iconic scene where she's just wearing a really big bike helmet, which is funny. And then they also had a Halloween or a costume party in the show. And there was a couple that dressed up as Maverick from Top Gun and J-Lo with the green dress. Ooh. So I feel like that's going to be a popular combo that we're going to see this year.
4: Yeah, yeah.
2: Also, Heated Rivalry. Also hockey players, but gay.
1: Justin Shout and Daniel, out. You guys could
2: do Heated Rivalry.
1: There's going to be a lot of that.
6: We've thought about it. I think we might be like a plug and an outlet.
2: Oh, I've seen that before, yeah.
6: I don't know which one I'll be.
1: Are you an outlet or a plug?
6: Both.
1: Okay.
5: First.
1: So it doesn't matter. You guys could just, whoever wants to be, whatever.
6: Maybe two outlets.
1: Okay.
6: Or maybe two plugs.
1: Yeah.
2: But I feel like Heated Rivalry is going to be a popular. Hockey players is just going to be a popular one this year.
1: It is. This year, definitely.
2: Also, Bad Bunny from the Super Bowl. You have one person be Bad Bunny and everybody else is grass.
4: I do like this idea.
2: Yes.
1: Would you want to be Bad Bunny or the grass?
4: No, the grass.
2: The grass.
1: You want it easy.
4: Yeah.
2: And
6: Anna's been pitching this.
5: Yeah, some of the walking around is grass all day. Yeah. It sounds easy.
1: I was going to get to that, Kelly, because one year my friends and I, Bad Influence Paul and Reggie, we dressed up as a bathroom. A bathroom stall. And that was the year that I was performing on stage with Cobra Starship on Halloween. Mm-hmm. And I had a wall and I couldn't move very well.
2: But it's kind of fun.
5: It's fun, but then you're stuck being that all night.
6: Yeah. Who was the toilet?
1: I think Paul was the toilet. I think I was the toilet paper holder. I don't remember exactly.
6: Also, the Bad Bunny costume, that's fun for someone who gets to be Bad Bunny. Otherwise, you're just grass.
2: But it's easy. It's a very easy group costume for people that don't really want to put a lot of effort into it.
4: Right.
2: Also, I feel like we're going to see a lot of Rob Roush and Mara from Traders. Because Rob Roush is really easy. You just wear overalls and do like snake tattoos.
1: And put like little kitty cat ears.
2: Yeah. And then bonus, if you have a third person, that's the Birkin. That could be fun. I think we're also going to see a lot of characters from The Odyssey this year. And also Spider-Man, since those were just like the biggest things that we saw in the box office.
4: Right.
2: And then biased for me, but I have seen some people say that a good Halloween costume for this year will be from SNL, the character Mr. On Blast.
1: That's your boy Jeremy.
2: That's my friend Jeremy. That's his character. It's a really easy costume because he just wears this like bright patterned colored shirt and a fedora. And it's really simple. And his whole beat is just like, On Blast. And I feel like I see a lot of SNL characters every year also.
1: I will say this. I think Jeremy, who is Anna and her husband Ryan's friend from college, is possibly going to be the MVP.
5: The breakout star.
1: He is. He broke out last year. Yeah. But I think this year he's the
2: He's
1: going to be the MVP.
2: I've been saying that for years. Yeah, Ryan and I, we actually met at his house in college. So there's a fun little piece of...
1: He's the guy that does a Tucker Carlson.
6: Oh, he's the one who had the Halloween party?
2: Yeah, it was his Halloween party that we met.
1: That's where you guys met? Mm-hmm. What a full circle.
2: Yeah, it was Jeremy's Halloween
1: party. And Ryan was dressed as Jake from State Farm?
2: Yeah, he was Jake from State Farm, so he just had the khakis and the red polo, and I thought that was so funny. And so
4: that's an easy costume.
2: Yeah, and I asked him if I could just take a picture with him, so we have a really blurry photo together from that night, and then we didn't speak the rest of the night, then we met again at Jeremy's Christmas party.

0: Oh, he got a lot of parties.
1: Yeah, his house was the party house.
0: What was Jeremy's Halloween costume?
1: That year, I think, I have a picture. He was just walking around in a bathrobe.
2: Hugh Hefner.
1: Maybe, yeah.
3: Oh, yeah.
1: Yeah, I have a picture of us from that night. And I was, what was I? Oh, I was like really last minute. My friend wore a green dress and she said she was a Christmas tree. And I put a bow on my head and I said I was a gift.
4: Yeah.
1: You know, when you're in college, you're just like, eh, whatever.
0: One year I was a referee and I blew my whistle and I was just like, foul, red flag, anytime someone spilled a drink.
1: That's fun.
2: My wife just recently announced and let me know, and I was not aware of this, that I apparently annoyed her a lot on Halloween.
1: When you first met?
2: Yeah. Because she loves Halloween, so she always made me dress up. But if I dress up, I'm in character all night.
4: Oh, God.
2: You know what I mean?
4: You're that guy.
2: Yeah. Like, when I dressed up like Russell Brand, I was Russell Brand. When I dressed up, the one that she said annoyed her the most was when I dressed up like Borat.
3: Oh, very nice.
2: Very nice. High five.
4: Very nice.
2: I was giving a
0: Did
2: lot of high
0: fives.
2: Did
0: you wear the green bikini?
2: No.
1: Oh, wow.
2: I wore the baby blue suit.
0: Oh, okay.
2: With the mustache and the hair, but I was in full character mode and she didn't like that.
0: My boyfriend Daniel went as a priest one year and everyone was drunk and Daniel was holding confessions. And so people are just telling him the worst things that they've ever done.
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1: 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Are you truly over your last relationship? 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
1: Are you truly over your last relationship?
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1: Well, there are some signs that say you're still not over your ex. Like, you get jealous when you find out that they're dating again. Or you check their social media. Hey, I still check their social media, but that's just because I'm nosy. I'm totally over it, I promise. Another sign that you're not over your ex, you listen to the playlist they made for you. And you go through old photos of them. You know, you pull up photos, you reminisce. Yeah, that's probably not a healthy sign. But what do you think? According to this list, are you over your ex?
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Have you picked up any boomer habits? Before you know it, you're doing these boomer things. Let's find out coming up in 10 minutes.

it's Deanna, and tonight, Donnie and Lauren have so much going on. Those two make me laugh. The crazy things they talk about, it's on tonight starting at 7 and only on Mix 97.9 and the Mix 97.9 app.

0: Basin's number one hit music mix, Mix 97.9. What boomer habits have you picked up? It's Deanna. Well, younger generations are spilling on which boomer habits that they do. And I have to tell you, this list is pretty good. Like taking shoes off at the door and putting on slippers. Yes, I come from a no shoes in the house. I can't stand that. Also, eating dinner early. I'm a fan of that. What about you? Another boomer habit that younger generations are picking up, doing weekend errands early before noon to beat the crowds. I'm a fan of that too. I think these are all great. What boomer habit do you have that you would add to this list?
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1: Me not working hard. Yeah, right. Picture that with a Kodak. Or better yet, go to Times Square, take a picture of me with a Kodak. 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And tonight, let's enjoy life. 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
1: Now that the holidays are approaching and we're going to be going to more gatherings and parties, how do we actually leave the party without the host saying, no, just stay for a few more minutes? 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

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Thanks for spending your workday with us. It's Deanna. And as we go to more gatherings, as the holidays approach or we're going to football parties, you know how it is. You just hit that wall and you want to go home. So how do you leave and actually get out the door without the host saying, please stay a little bit longer? 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Do not say probably, because the others will hear that probably, and that's their sign that they can convince you to stay longer. So that is key. Make it definite. 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

0: 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It's Deanna. 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

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We are 100% music right now. 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
1: 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This is the brand new song from Taylor Swift. It's Patient Zero. Everybody's loving this one out of the four she released on Friday.

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In the middle of a music marathon, don't miss your next chance to win $25,000. 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Coming up at 4 o'clock. This is Cameron Whitcomb, Kingdom of Fear. I'll show you.

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0: 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It's Carly and Duncan. 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
0: What up?
2: He wants to know if people actually go back to homecoming, to their high school, for homecoming.
0: Oh.
2: Or is that weird?
0: Oh, like for the homecoming football game, I assume you mean.
2: Yeah.
0: Not like.
2: He's not going to the dance.
0: The dance.
2: That'd be really weird. And probably against the law.
0: Yay! No, maybe.
2: I've never gone back. I think it's weird when adults that don't have a connection to the kids playing go to games.
0: Yeah, I feel like it's a little weird. I for some reason, this one's making me feel judgy.
2: It does feel judgy, right? But
0: like, it's a little strange. It's far less weird when you go back to your college.
2: Yep.
0: For homecoming, because I feel like college homecoming is for the alumni.
2: Mm-hmm.
0: Versus high school homecoming.
2: It's for the kids.
0: Is for the kids.
2: Yeah.
0: Even though, like, same definition.
2: So kind of weird.
0: Yeah.
2: But we're sorry for saying that.
0: Right? I know. It's such a weird one.
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0: 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Everybody and their mother wants to go see Olivia Rodrigo on tour.
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0: 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It's Carly and Duncan. Thanks for hanging out during your drive home. Now that the kids are back in school, they're coming home saying crazy stuff. Oh. You're like, what does that mean?
1: Like chud? My kids are saying chud all the time.
0: So I've got the most searched Gen Alpha slang. Chud is on here. We'll talk about that coming up in 10 minutes.

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The Mix Music Marathon is back tomorrow with Deanna, starting at noon. 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
1: Duncan, your kids are Gen Alpha. Are there any slang words or phrases that they use? And you're like, what is that? And you've had to look it up.
2: They drop a chud on me every once in a while, and I'm like, I still don't even know what a chud is.
1: That's funny.
2: Is a chud like a D-bag?
1: So I've got the most searched for Gen Alpha slang, and chud is number two. A chud is like, you're a jerk, you're a troll. But the number one most searched for Gen Alpha slang is 6'7".
2: Oh my gosh, 6'7". Hold on, I got a picture here on my phone I want to show you.
1: Oh God. And the problem with 6'7 is there really is no definition. There's no rhyme or reason to 6'7".
2: I was shopping at the grocery store.
1: Oh God.
2: Look at this.
1: Oh my God, there are 6'7 chicken nuggets.
2: Yeah, I hate it. What are we doing?
1: I hate it. Dude, that's when you know that it's not cool.
2: Hasn't been cool for like a year, I think.
1: Your kids haven't said it recently?
2: No, they're over it. But yeah, I saw that in the store like last weekend and I was like, what are we doing?
1: Oh my God.
2: Who's buying 6'7 chicken nuggets?
1: That's when you know it's donezo.
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Crazy enough, USPS is already out with their holiday shipping deadlines. I know. 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

97.9, Carly and Duncan, the Mix Music Marathon. We know you want it. We've got two chances for tomorrow to get all the music, no commercials. Deanna kicks one off at noon, and then we've got one starting at 3 o'clock right here on Mix 97.9.

0: 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If you need to ship any holiday gifts, USPS is out with the holiday mailing and shipping deadlines for this year. Now, those don't come up just yet, but if you're going to be like sending something, you might want to start thinking about that shopping, though.
1: Oh, do your shopping, get it ready, and then
0: you're not stressing.
1: Mm-hmm.
0: Because they're saying if you want to make sure in the contiguous United States, so excluding Alaska and Hawaii, you're going to want to make sure it gets in the mail by December 17th.
1: Oh, okay. You got time.
0: It's not too bad. Also, they point out that Hanukkah is super early this year. So if you're going to be sending things for Hanukkah, it starts December 4th.
1: Oh, wow.
0: December 4th is the first day of Hanukkah, which is super early. So then you're going to want to make sure you get that in the mail like mid-November. So there you go.
1: It's that time of year where you probably should start at least building a list of things that you need to buy.
0: That's true. And we've got $25,000 that you can win to buy all those gifts. Next shot is 8 o'clock tomorrow morning.
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2: Not working hard. Yeah, right. 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Or better yet, go to Times Square, take a picture of me with a Kodak. Took my life from negative to positive. 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
0: 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All systems are go. And we are on.